0: The Tubes with She's a Beauty on Steve Gorman Rocks from 1983's Outside Inside album. That was a massive hit song at the time. And the Tubes had only been around. Their first album came out 8 years prior, 1975, but they had already lived several lives. The Tubes hit the ground from San Francisco, but they were originally made up of members of two different Phoenix, Arizona bands. A bunch of people playing music in Phoenix. Two bands, one called The Beans and the other one called the Red, White, and Blues Band, all moved to San Francisco and once there decided to join forces and put together the lineup that became The Tubes. They played local parties. They had a lot of friends in different fields, not just music. You know, they were sort of a performance art band. They had a stage show unlike anything else. They would play big runs on the West Coast. It was more like a Saturday Night Live episode or the Rocky Horror Picture Show than the average rock band. I mean, they had whole skits. They had comedy. They had magic and jugglers. So many things happening on stage. 8 years later, they were like, let's just write some great hit songs. Probably a little easier, I'd say so. And the great hit songs they were writing, like She's a Beauty, certainly proved, hey, nothing wrong with just being a band with great songs. We can leave the stage show to other people.
1: Man, I love this place. I've been surfing here since I was a kid. Now, seeing my grandson out on the water, it means everything to me. Watching him and taking in the blue waves, the sea breeze, the blurry horizon.
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0: Nothing else matters other than those human relationships. And it was written by a bunch of guys who had multiple Porsches and Lamborghinis and Ferraris and houses and for all I know, castles. 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
1: Yeah.
0: I just take shots because you love the band so much. I think Metallica is pretty awesome myself. Tomorrow night's Tuesday. We're going to be back on Steve Gorman Rocks with five more hours of music, and we hope you can join us. Talk to you then.
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12: When it comes to the myriad reasons people don't get enough exercise, psychologist Diana Hill has heard them all. She's the author of a new book with a great title, I Know I Should Exercise, But. On a recent episode of my podcast, Chasing Life, Hill told me the number one reason people don't exercise is because they don't feel like they have enough time. She told us that she encourages people she works with to shift from an either-or mindset to a both-and mindset. Hill herself uses time at her son's baseball game to walk around the field cheering him on instead of sitting on the sidelines. She also recommends setting up your space at home, at work, in the car to facilitate movement. So every night before I go to bed, I lay out my workout clothes next to my bathroom sink, so they are waiting there for me as a good reminder. I'm Dr. Sanjay Gupta, helping you live a better life.
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12: 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The report found a shift from the iPad kid era to now, when parents are actually more interested in real-world adventures and hands-on activities. The global trends and insights lead at Pinterest told us families are thoughtfully designing childhoods rooted in creativity, intention, and meaningful experiences. One psychologist we spoke to said he sees this as a reflection of parents' desire to build core capacities in their children: resilience, curiosity, self-regulation, empathy. These things don't grow automatically, but are built through lived experience. I'm Dr. Sanjay Gupta, helping you live a better life.
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1: From the Mitch Wright Plumbing, Heating, and Air Traffic Desk.
2: 40 eastbound, Brownsville still closed as it's been most of the commute today due to an earlier vehicle fire near Mercer Road and a separate wreck near there. So still shut down between Highway 76 and Highway 70. Detours in place around that. Also a crash, Shelby Drive at Neely Road still. I'm Hollywood Hendricks with your total traffic.
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12: When it comes to the myriad reasons people don't get enough exercise, psychologist Diana Hill has heard them all. She's the author of a new book with a great title, I Know I Should Exercise, But. 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She told us that she encourages people she works with to shift from an either-or mindset to a both-and mindset. Hill herself uses time at her son's baseball game to walk around the field cheering him on instead of sitting on the sidelines. She also recommends setting up your space at home, at work, in the car to facilitate movement. So every night before I go to bed, I lay out my workout clothes next to my bathroom sink so they are waiting there for me as a good reminder. I'm Dr. Sanjay Gupta, helping you live a better life.

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10: You know, one of the weirder things I've seen on social media lately is parents feeding their babies butter, like whole sticks of butter. They swear that it helps them feel fuller after meals and get a good night's sleep, among other things. There's actually something to this. You know, butter is full of fat, which a rapidly growing infant needs, but eating butter all the time results in, quote, boxing out other important nutrients they need as well. Spokesperson for the Academy of Nutrition and Dietetics told us she recommends half a teaspoon to a teaspoon melted and then added to a puree. Or as they get older, you can drizzle oil or melted butter over cooked vegetables, she told us. We never say just give butter by itself, and it's not the only source of fat she would recommend. Avocados, hummus, fish, they are great sources of fat as well. And also, great foods to introduce. I'm Dr. Sanjay Gupta, helping you live a better life.
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1: Had our big Paul's in the Park event yesterday at Shelby Farms. It was a great day to be outside. And there were a lot of people, as you can imagine, a lot of dogs. At a Paul's in the Park event, there were a lot of dogs.
2: One cat.
1: And there was one cat.
2: I was so excited.
1: And the lady that owned the cat's looking around like, I've got to hold this cat. I'm holding this cat tight around all these dogs.
2: I don't blame her.
1: But you went over and petted the kitty, didn't you?
2: Of course I did.
1: Because you saw that one cat. You wasn't letting the chance get by.
2: Nope. Because it was like, its name was Sphinx, and I think it was a Sphinx. It was a big old cat.
1: Yeah. Did you know yesterday before you got out there that you were allergic to dogs?
2: Yes.
1: No, you did know that.
2: I'm not allergic to all dogs, just certain breeds. What breeds? I don't know. I just, you know.
1: The ones with the most dander, probably.
2: Well, yeah, it's like a taste test.
1: Because I turned around and looked, and you're looking at your arms, and they are like welted. There's whelps on your arms. And I'm like, yeah, did you not know? Because I was like, what a way to find out you're allergic to dogs at a dog event.
2: Well, I'll tell you, I don't know. It's usually my eyes will start itching. But, you know, I've had this rash appear on my arms in the middle of the night lately, and I can't figure out why, and I think it's because of the cats, because the dogs went straight to my forearms,
1: right,
2: and then up my neck, but I don't know, and as I get older, that just seems to be the space.
1: It just seems to be where it lands, huh?
2: Yeah. Now, once, about 20 years ago, I was on a horse at a... I love radio. I'm doing a remote at a manufactured home lot.
1: Okay.
2: And somebody brings a horse. Why wouldn't they? It's Alabama, right?
1: Right.
2: Come on now, get yourself a new manufactured home and take a ride on a horse.
1: All at one-stop shopping, baby.
2: Yeah, so what do? They, you know, prop me up on that horse. And I'm on it for 15, 20 minutes. And I get off, and my legs, the inside of my legs, look like my arms did yesterday.
1: Oh, okay.
2: That's how I realized I was allergic to horses.
1: Maybe it's just animals in general.
2: Oh, yeah. I was about, I don't know, 20 yards from the alpacas the other day. Could not stop sneezing. Cows, too.
1: Wow, you're just allergic to outside, it sounds
2: like. Yes, if it's anything fun and productive to do, I'm out.
1: For one reason or another.
2: And I'll tell you, I just... bear through it, because if I take allergy medicine, damn, I am out cold. I did Friday night, took allergy medicine, yeah. And I didn't last to 7 o'clock.
1: Wow.
2: And so I don't care if you tell me it's non-drowsy. We've taken it in here. I can just feel the difference.
1: Mm-hmm.
2: And so yesterday they were trying to find me allergy medicine. I was like, do you want me laid out on the grass?
1: Sleeping.
2: Or just sit here suffering. And it doesn't, I mean, it itches, but it's not like...
1: Miserable. Yeah.
2: It's not poison ivy itch.
1: Right.
2: It's just there. And I know it'll go away. And then Matt walks up to us.
1: Thank God for Matt.
2: And he tells me that if you rub licorice on your hives, it'll make it go away. And so then... What did I do? I took licorice from him and rubbed it on my arms.
1: And he just happened to have a Twizzlers in his pocket.
2: Well, I'm like, okay, let's give it a shot. And then I stop and think about it. Wait, you just have licorice in your pocket walking around looking for women who have got rashes on their arms? And I just fell for it?
1: And I just fell. The oldest trick in the book.
2: Yeah, remember I had to lick it first.
1: Yeah, yeah, yeah.
2: Yeah, so I had to lick the licorice. Then put it on my arm. Then I'm
1: staring at you while you do this.
2: Yeah, I'm like, go to your OnlyFans page. Someone's making money off this because this isn't real. And I just fell for it. Licorice arms.
1: And he insisted that it didn't itch anymore.
2: No, yeah, he insisted, but he was not right.
1: He was incorrect.
2: I mean, I gotta say though, I kept taking ice to it because it's more like a burn,
1: yeah,
2: than an itch, to wash it off and to make the swelling go down. But then I just go pet another dog.
1: Right.
2: So I don't know if it worked or not.
1: You can't help it out there. There's just so many pet dogs.

0: Danny.
1: She goes, well, you know you're calling me. I said, but I don't know when you answer.
0: And Country Corey.
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2: So male cleavage is becoming a thing.
1: What? Gross. What are you talking about? Stop.
2: There's a model, Alton Mason, and he has been making a making quite a splash at the Cannes Film Festival this year with his open shirt and cleavage showing everybody. Now, he's not a big dude. He doesn't have man boobs. He's got, you know, he's built. He's got a chiseled body, as one would say. But he's still walking around with this weird-looking shirt on that he's got wide open like he's Superman. Only there's no S. It's just bare body under there. And people are going, oh, male cleavage might be the next big fashion trend.
1: Male cleavage.
2: I don't know how many guys. I've never seen a low-cut men's shirt. I mean, I guess a V-neck, but the V doesn't go deep enough to get my man cleavage.
1: I'm sorry, but is this what it's supposed to look like?
2: Yes.
1: That's gay. If a dude was wearing that shirt, like, that's not just an unbuttoned shirt. Let's start there. Okay?
2: Right. It's aggressively open, is what they say.
1: Right. It's not, there's not even buttons on the shirt.
2: Right.
1: The shirt is made buttonless.
2: And it does. I don't believe it to be attractive, but
1: I mean, I get, like, if you're a model and you're, you know, going down a runway
2: but
1: with that
2: can
1: thing
2: you imagine
1: on,
2: going to dinner and seeing the guy at the next table with his shirt all open?
1: But that's, I guess I just want people to know that the shirt's not just open, like, not like Magnum P.I.
2: Right, it's not just unbuttoned.
1: It doesn't close.
2: Right.
1: There's not an option.
2: There's no option to close the shirt.
1: Okay, let's go to Seinfeld fluffy shirt.
2: Right.
1: With no front.
2: With no front.
1: That's what this thing looks like.
2: Uh-huh.
1: Or male. Puffy shirt it is.
2: Yeah, puffy shirt. Male cleavage. Like, who's doing this?
1: Oh, that's just terrible. I mean, wear your shirt off.
2: If you're going to go shirtless, go shirtless.
1: Yeah, don't wear this. This seems like something Harry Styles would put on, or Benson Boone.
2: I mean, I could probably pull it off. The guys that are doing it don't have a hairy chest either. I mean, are you noticing that on the pictures?
1: No, they don't.
2: They don't have a hairy chest at all. And it is unattractive. But, hey.
1: I mean, I think it's attractive to other men, if you catch what I'm saying.
2: In certain circles.
1: Yeah, we'll find that attractive. But if you would like to be a heterosexual and you're looking for a woman, do not wear that shirt.
3: 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A major cleanup is underway at the overgrown Hollywood Cemetery in South Memphis. A landscaping crew has been hired by a national nonprofit to get things back in shape. They say it's about honoring the blues legends who are buried there. County commissioners have delayed a vote on a resolution looking to establish additional accountability measures when it comes to giving out grants to nonprofits. For breaking news anytime, visit our website, WREG.
0: From the Mitch Wright Plumbing, Heating, and Air Traffic Desk.
4: T-Dot crews are grabbing the last of the barrels here on 340 Midtown southbound, right around I-40. So they're kind of in between Jackson and I-40, grabbing those last barrels. Traffic is slow through here. Please be careful and slow it down until they can get everything up and out of the way. An earlier crash at a Poplar and Houston Levee now out of the way. I'm Woody Hayes with your total traffic.
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9: Here's your forecast from News Channel 3. Mostly sunny and warm. We're nearing 90 today, but showers and thundershowers will be likely later this afternoon and this evening, even a slight risk for severe weather. I'm News Channel 3's Todd Demers.
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2: We are going to call somebody up randomly.
1: And see if we can keep them on the phone for 10 ridiculous survey questions, and they cannot help. They cannot help.
2: They can't help you.
1: They can't help me at all. Nor can they hear me.
2: Here we go.
12: Hi, this is Michelle.
2: Good morning, Michelle. My name is Corey. I'm with the United States Senseless Bureau. We're doing nationwide consumer surveys this year, and I'm calling to ask you to participate in our 10-question anonymous consumer survey.
12: Sure, why not?
2: Oh, great. Thank you so much. Do you use smart home technology?
12: Yeah, I feel like everybody does these days.
2: Okay. And have you bought tires in the last 6 months?
12: No, but I really need to get them looked at.
2: Do you believe cats would still sit on humans if we were cold-blooded?
12: No, I think they use us for our heat.
2: Heat? All right.
1: They do sit on us.
2: And in your opinion, would eating more beans solve America's gas problem?
12: I think it would make it worse.
2: Make it worse. Me too. Have you ever heard of mime-on-mime violence?
12: Mime on mime violence. Mm-hmm. You know what? I feel like anybody will find a reason to fight.
2: Okay, so even mimes then?
12: I'm what?
2: Even mimes would find a reason to fight?
12: Oh, I think they would find a reason.
2: Would you agree carpenters that make stairs are one step ahead?
12: Yeah.
2: And would you also agree that the panic to disco ratio is out of hand?
12: I think there should be more panic at the disco.
2: And have you ever gotten revenge in advance?
12: Oh, no, I wish. I wish I were clairvoyant like that. That'd be hilarious.
2: All right, just a couple more questions. Do you stare at people's mouth while they chew?
12: Definitely not.
2: No. And would you agree it's called PMS because mad cow disease was taken?
1: Oh, my God. That's great.
12: That's a lot, man. I do not believe that.
2: All right. Well, thank you so very much for your time. That completes our survey. You help make America a better place.
12: happy to help.
1: Mad cow disease. Pretty good.
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1: We got three headlines. Two are fake. One is real. Give us the real one. And you, my friend, have Morning Wood.
2: Would a player gnaw through his bat in frustration at a Little League game? Would an urn ordered from Amazon show up with ashes already inside? Or would the governor of Idaho say aliens told him they'll be revealed this weekend?
1: 901-203-9898. Which Morning Wood headline is the real one for today?
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3: From the Mitch Wright Plumbing, Heating, and Air Traffic Desk.
4: Good morning. We got a stalled vehicle, but it's right here in the curve. It's not blocking any lanes. It's on the shoulder on 385 westbound on the east side of Hacks Cross. But again, it's right there in that curve where we have crashes all the time. So as you're approaching that between Forest Hill Irene and Hacks Cross, that curve there, be careful and scoot to your left. I'm Woody Hayes with your total traffic.
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9: Here's your forecast from News Channel 3. Mostly sunny and warm. We're nearing 90 today, but showers and thundershowers will be likely later this afternoon and this evening, even a slight risk for severe weather. I'm News Channel 3's Todd Demers.
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1: We got three headlines. Two are fake. One is real. You give us the real one. You've got Morning Wood.
2: Headline number one, would a player gnaw through his bat in frustration at a Little League game?
1: Would an urn ordered from Amazon show up with ashes already inside?
2: Or would the governor of Idaho say aliens told him they'll be revealed this weekend? Good morning, who's this?
10: Jackson.
2: What's happening, Jackson? How are you, buddy?
10: Good.
2: You're in your last week of school?
10: Yes, sir.
2: Heck yeah. What are you going to do over the summer? Are you going to get up and answer the question?
10: Yes, sir.
2: Answer the question. That's a trooper. I like my man. Which answer are you going with today, Jackson?
10: Number two.
2: Number two, would an urn ordered from Amazon show up with ashes already inside?
10: Yes, sir.
1: That is correct.
2: Nice. Congratulations, Jackson. You have won a pat on the back that must be self-administered.
10: Okay.
2: So a family from Southern California ordered an urn that they got from Amazon to hold their grandfather's cremated remains. It arrived with what appeared to be somebody else's ashes already inside. Their grandmother spotted the urn first and asked if it had been ordered pre-filled. Didn't know you could do that. When the family contacted Amazon, the original response was to offer them a $20 credit and tell them they could keep them. Just keep them. That's what Amazon does, right? A lot of times when you try to return something, they're like, don't worry about it.
1: Them and Wayfair.
2: Right. Well, the family reached out to their local TV station. Amazon then apologized and said the urn had come through a third-party seller and assigned a team to determine how to handle the remains with dignity. The family said they weren't interested in a refund. They just wanted the remains returned to whoever was missing them. Amazon assured them the remains would be treated appropriately and said it would train employees and create a procedure to prevent future incidents. My guess is that somebody from Amazon just dumped them out, cleaned the urn, and sent it back to them.
1: Oh, of course.
2: That's my guess. Because the employees training on that, I don't have a lot of faith in that.
1: The whole thing, I mean, I don't know. I guess you could buy an urn on Amazon, but why don't you just buy it from where you're getting them cremated?
2: Right? It seems like it says one-stop shop. That doesn't seem like something you're going to nickel and dime to death. Call me crazy. My mom goes, I just ain't going to be like, where can we get the cheapest stuff possible?
1: Yeah, I mean, they offer you the urn there.
2: Right. So just go with that. Probably the best.
1: Unless you're just, you know, cremating old kitty in the backyard.
2: In which case, do you want the ashes? Some people do, some people don't.

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1: It was longer than it needed to be.
2: Right, 100%. And they thought using AI was going to be more efficient.
1: Mm-mm. My friend had to read, like, I'm not kidding you, when I say over, like, 600 names at Germantown High School a few years ago.
2: Mm.
1: And I was just like, damn. How long did you practice that?
2: I mean, you kind of have to. You got to get everybody's name right.
1: Yep. And what she did is she had an index card for every kid.
2: Right.
1: And their name was on it, and then below it, how you phonetically say it.
2: Ah.
1: And then they would hand it to her, and that's how she went through it.
2: That's a good idea.
1: I mean, I do that with every, like, script that we get, especially with names. We were doing a Girl Scout luncheon one time, and I will not say who the other host was or the MC for the event, but I'm there 30 minutes early, give me my script, and how do I say this name, this name, this name, and this name?
2: 100%.
1: Well, she just comes in, you know, her hair all done and makeup, and you can tell she's a TV girl versus a radio girl, let's just say that. And she is giving the biggest honor of the day and says, I'm sorry, how do you say your name? Live, as we're doing, yeah.
2: Oh, no.
1: I'm like, you have no respect. You were more worried about your hair today than you were, you know, getting honoring in. This person. It's right. Their award. It's not about you. Same with the spelling bee. Once I found out you could skip any word you wanted as the reader, I'd go like by pages.
2: This thing got short all of a sudden.
1: Because it's not about me at the spelling bee. It's about the kid getting up there to spell. And if I say the word wrong, well,
2: then they're going to spell it wrong.
1: Correct.
2: And then you're going to feel bad at the very least.
1: Maybe that's why I didn't do the spelling bee this year, is because AI did it for him.
2: Mm, maybe that's
1: I hope it tanked.
2: I didn't really want to do the spelling bee, but they didn't invite me.
1: Right. I didn't want to go, but why didn't you invite me? Because we're sick of you saying no.
2: Right. That's part of it. The other part is, you know, we got AI now, so we don't need real people.
1: Mm-mm.
2: Pretty soon plumbers are going to be replaced by AI.
1: I don't know about that.
2: I don't think so either.

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1: This is graduation week for a lot of schools. Some of them did it last week. I know Bartlett did it in the last week or so. And then later this week, I'll be going to Itawamba County for my nephew's graduation. Only took him 22 years to get out of high school.
2: Liar.
1: I'm kidding.
2: Is he going? Is it high school or college graduation?
1: It's a high school graduation.
2: He's not 22, right?
1: No, he's not 22.
2: I got one today.
1: I think they may have. I don't remember if they held him back in first grade or not. It seems like they did, but I don't remember.
2: So he could do sports better.
1: He's an offensive lineman for the Itawamba Agricultural High School Indians. And
2: that's not a long name.
1: Not even a little bit. But he's going to graduate. You've got one today?
2: I got one today. I got a fifth grade today.
1: A fifth grade graduation. Last night we had to keep my grandson because his mom had to go to a pre-K graduation. And she didn't want to put him through that.
2: Why did she put herself through that?
1: I don't know.
2: Whose was it?
1: I don't know whose it was or anything. I just know that she had to go. She asked me to go and pick him up from daycare so she could attend. And
2: I am not going to anything below high school for anyone else that's not my child.
1: I'm with you. I'm a granddad, so I may go to the grandkids' pre-K graduation.
2: Yeah, you will. But anybody that's not, I don't want to say related, because I'm not going to my nieces and nephews. Mm-mm, they're not
1: direct,
2: coming here.
1: Direct bloodline.
2: Yes, direct bloodline. I'm not sitting through that. We shouldn't have 65 anyway.
1: I'm with you. What did we count it at? 5 graduations, pre-K, K, 5th grade, 8th grade, high school and college, 6.
2: Mm-hmm.
1: 6 grad. I want to graduate from something. It's been so long since I graduated from something. I want to graduate.
2: What?
1: But what would you graduate from at our age?
2: Nothing.
1: Right.
2: What are you talking about?
1: I'm not exactly sure.
2: You're graduating in June. Oh. To 50.
1: Lucky me.
2: Yeah, that's what you get now, are like old birthdays, not graduations.
1: But you don't get the music and everything.
2: No, but I sure as hell get announcements from everybody I know in the mail.
1: Oh, do you?
2: Oh, yeah. Money bags over here, apparently. Okay. I hadn't talked to you in 10 years.
1: But your kid's graduating.
2: Dude, I got a graduation announcement with Venmo on it.
1: Wow. Just direct to the source.
2: Yeah.
1: Just go on and get your donation out of the way today.
2: I was like, really? That's what we're going to do now?
1: Donate today.
2: Yeah. And then they had like also a registration.
1: Registration?
2: Like for what they need for their dorm room.
1: Oh.
2: I'm like, what are y'all doing?
1: What do they call that? Registry.
2: Yeah. I'm like, what are the parents doing? So now I've got supply your kid's dorm room and Venmo them money. That's you. Why don't you put Apple Pay on there?
1: The Cash App right there on the invitation.
2: Right there. That's what it is. A graduation announcement with a direct money line.
1: And
2: no
1: registry.
2: Or whatever word we wanted. There's nothing now. There's no.
1: Not even having a grad party. Just send money. Go to the GoFundMe.
2: Yeah, I mean, I'm not invited to the grad party. I'm not invited to the graduation. I'm just, it's an announcement.
1: But you are invited to make a donation today.
2: Correct. I don't even know you people. I didn't even know who the person was on the announcement.
1: I was friends with your uncle's grandfather. Like, what are you doing?
2: Why are you sending me this with a Venmo on it? Do I owe you money for a soccer uniform? Do you need money for the teacher's gift?
1: What's going on here?
2: What am I Venmoing you for? Because you graduated high school?
1: They're going to be so disappointed when I don't take any money to Itawamba County. You got that slow clap.
2: Yeah. Yippee.
1: You did the bare minimum. Here's
2: you
1: some money.
2: Got a diploma from high school. Congratulations.
1: Look. 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
2: That's what I should give them.
1: A fraction of the cost.
2: Yeah. 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
1: Sometimes when you're a senior in high school and the yearbook is coming out, they'll let you put the quotes in there.
2: They're always so stupid when we were kids. What was yours?
1: I didn't have one.
2: Oh, mine was so lame.
1: 2 years before I graduated, they got so unhinged that they banned them.
2: Really?
1: Yes.
2: Because I was going to say nobody was funny when I was a kid.
1: Somebody went over the top with some nastiness, and they were like, all right, we just won't do it then. Like, the class 2 years before me was just unruly. The class of 92.
2: Well, I'm glad they were ahead of their time, because we weren't this funny at all. We were all serious, like we had some serious thing to say.
1: Oh, yeah. Do you remember yours?
2: Yes.
1: What was it?
2: What a long, strange trip it's been. I mean, come on.
1: Well, I mean, you know, you understood the assignment.
2: Did I have to quote Grateful Dead? Well, really?
1: I mean,
2: was that really cool? No, it was lame.
1: At the time, it worked.
2: Oh, so lame.
1: What do you wish it had been?
2: Oh, I can't say that on the radio. I wish it would have been something funny.
1: So, something like, of course I dress well. I didn't spend all that time in the closet for nothing.
2: Well, I'm not gay, so it won't work.
1: I guess maybe that was the wrong one. But
2: one of my favorites was like, quotes are due this Friday, Mrs. Pinsky. I mean, just something, you know.
1: I don't hate yours.
2: Oh, it's lame. It's lame. Like this guy, Mitchell Weiland, he wrote, remember to always be yourself, unless you suck. Then pretend to be someone else.
1: 901-203-9898. What was your senior quote? And if you wished it was different, what do you wish it was? Oh, Randy said, high school was easy. It was like riding a bike, except the bike was on fire and the ground was on fire and everything was on fire because it was hell.
2: It's perfect. I love these girls out of Melbourne, Australia. Like, I don't know how to pronounce this name. Nguyen?
1: Nguyen?
2: Yeah, so that's like a Smith or a Jones here.
1: Right.
2: So there's Alice, Kim, Teresa, and Vivian. Four of them with the exact same last name.
1: Okay.
2: Both of them, all four of them looking Asian descent or Polynesian. And they are all next to each other. And 1, 2, 3, 4 words. Each got one word.
1: Each got one word. Okay, yeah.
2: We are not related.
1: Because that was the first thing I thought of. When you said there was four of them with the last name, I was thinking, are they related? Are they sisters? We are not related. That's great. And there's one, I can't pronounce it. It's Segun Ekigbogun. And he's a black kid that said, I'm that Nigerian prince that keeps emailing you.
2: See, that's great.
1: It's classic. Some kids are so creative.
2: Nathan Hanna, who's an Asian, said, the happier we get, the harder it is to see. Hashtag Asians.
1: Two twins, Allison and Lauren Rowell. The first one says, I'm only 3.5 minutes younger. The next one, Lauren says, best 3.5 minutes of my life. So when twins like collaborate, when they know they're going to be next to each other in the yearbook,
2: it's the best.
1: Like, we are not related. It's fantastic.
2: I mean, they gave it thought. They all understood the assignment and all have a good sense of humor. How about Nick Jenkins, this black fellow who is very handsome, said, roses are red, violets are blue, I'm black. Christopher Gaylord. Yes, that is my actual last name, Gaylord.
1: Jessica Inciso says, why fall in love when you can fall asleep?
2: Hey, see, she's smart.
1: She's onto something there, isn't she?
2: Ethan Smith, if idiots could fly, this place would be an airport.
1: Mike, Danny's birthday bro, texted in and said, I used the last verse of Ozzy's Can't Kill Rock and Roll, saying you can't kill rock and roll, and I'm here to stay because I hated my school. Let's see, 1518 texted in the Rick's powder coating text line. My senior quote was, the inner machinations of my mind are an enigma. - Patrick Starr.
2: Okay, so y'all are as dorky as I am.
1: Right. He quoted Patrick Starr from SpongeBob.
2: You've just proven my case here. Some people are funny and some aren't.
1: this one kid with his poor gigantic ears, his senior quote was, "I hear everything." You can probably hear me right now.
2: This one's good. Brandon Dawson says, "Brandon is pretty much the nicest person you will ever meet." Then the girl next to him said, "Brandon Dawson is a liar."
1: 901-203-9898. What was your senior quote? And if you thought of a better one after the fact, what do you wish it was?

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1: Danny's senior quote in her yearbook, she considers lame today. I thought it was in the moment. I thought it was fine for the time. I mean, we graduated, what, 96, 95?
2: Yeah, 96.
1: I mean, what a long, strange trip it's been. I mean, for a high school quote, kind of fits.
2: Long, strange trip it's been.
1: See, you still remember the vibe of the day.
2: Oh, I was just trying to be cool. Let's be real.
1: I know. It's a lifelong passion of yours. Seth's senior quote was pretty good. It said, that wasn't like High School Musical at all.
2: I love that.
1: Not even a little bit. Hi, good morning. Who is this?
3: Hello, it's me, Andre. Hello, Corey and Danny.
2: Oh, we have not
3: remember
2: heard
3: me?
2: From you in so long. Yeah,
1: it's been a hot minute, brother.
2: Where have you been?
3: Okay, my phone's on 1%. I got a quote.
1: All right, keep it clean now.
3: No, it's clean. Now, see, we didn't have senior quotes at Germantown. I graduated May 25th, 2000 from Germantown High. And mine is, get right or get left-handed, as am I, because I'm left-handed.
1: Right.
3: So that's my quote. I know it's kind of lame. It's better. It's worse than yours was, Danny.
2: Well, you were right behind me then at Germantown. Because did you go to elementary and middle school too?
3: No. I went to Whitehaven Elementary, and I went to John P. Freeman, 7th, 8th, and 9th. And
2: okay.
3: We ended up moving out to where we stay now. In the 10th, 11th, and 12th, I went to Germantown. Complete culture shock. I mean, we had the N-G-U-Y-E-N's, and some of them said it was pronounced win, and some of them was Najuin. So just like y'all said. So, yeah. And they weren't related.
2: They weren't related
3: to the old man. They told, man, I had to get on the air. I don't know if you're going to play it, but I hope you do.
1: All right. Thanks, Andre. It's always good to hear from you, buddy.
3: Man, I'm glad I got through and y'all picked up the phone. Y'all have a good one.
2: You too, buddy.
1: You too, buddy. Let's see, 901-203-9898. Good morning.
4: Man, my senior class was so lame. I mean, we couldn't come up with anything, so I came up with this one. We smoke, we cuss, we drink, we jive. We the class of 75.
1: That's fantastic.
2: They put it in there. That's more than my school would do.
1: Right.
4: Well, we didn't get a yearbook that year because the yearbook class, they got caught smoking weed.
1: So they said no yearbook for you.
4: No yearbook, no prom.
1: The yearbook staff got caught smoking weed. Like the least likely people to smoke weed in a school.
2: Our yearbook staff got in trouble because they're friends of mine. Her name's Carly Peterson, and they put in, like, she was doing something, like a picture of her in action.
1: Right.
2: It said Carly Peter Eater. And it got by.
1: Oh, did it?
2: Yes.
1: It snuck its way in.
2: And we were all like, yes! Look what we did! I told you it's been a long, strange trip.
1: So he was talking about the we're the class of 95. We had a slogan like that at where I went to high school.
2: Okay.
1: It was so lame. It was we're the class forevermore. We're the class of 94. I mean, could it be lamer? I remember at the time going, could this be lamer?
2: I don't know.
1: How about we're the class with all the whores?
2: Oh, yeah, like this one girl in here, Ashley, she put in there, none of the girls really liked me this year, but that's okay. All their boyfriends did.
1: Right. That's hard to beat. Let's see if anybody's texted in. I graduated, but I'd like to talk to you about your car's extended warranty. That's a pretty good one. Sit up straight and smile for these overpriced headshots. Mom. let's see. In my yearbook for being in ISS, I'm in the yearbook for being in ISS the most. Even photographed in ISS, where here's Logan forced to do homework. But on yearbook photo day, I had to get my picture and didn't want to. So my quote said, the one day he's not in ISS.
2: Well, I got my pictures done, and my mom hated them so much, she made me redo them. Did you ever have your senior pictures done twice?
1: I did not.
2: Mm-mm. Nope. Marion was like, What, you didn't even brush her hair?
1: 901-203-9898.

0: Danny's senior quote song.
1: So,
0: dude, if we would have been allowed to have senior quotes, I probably would have quoted a Metallica song.
2: Right?
0: Because I'm just as lame as you are.
2: No, right?
0: Just as lame as you are. I don't know if somebody quoted Incubus, "Whatever tomorrow brings, I'll be there with open arms and open eyes." You remember that song?
2: Uh-huh.
0: Yeah, John texted that in. Thanks, John. Rusty Fudge doesn't like my singing. But his was AC/DC, Russian Sticks, "We're the Class of 86. I think he made that up.
2: I have to give a little shout out to Miss Spain over at Forest Hill Elementary.
0: What up, Miss Spain?
2: Macy, my thing too, got to be the DJ at the Junior Achievement BizTown.
0: Right.
2: You know what she calls her? Macy DC.
0: What?
2: I was like, you.
0: That
2: are awesome.
0: Is awesome.
2: It's so awesome. Macy DC.
0: And you had never thought of that.
2: Ever.
0: If you don't call her that the rest of your life, shame on you.
2: Macy DC.
0: My girl.
2: Yeah.
0: My girl. 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
2: Yes.
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4: From the Mitch Wright Plumbing, Heating, and Air Traffic Desk.
5: Good morning. We got a new crash just in up in Fraser on Fraser Boulevard and Rangeline Road. Police are on the way. One on 40 westbound just for the flyovers over on the right shoulder. Shelby Drive just on the west side of Auburn Road. This was an earlier injury crash of Memphis Police still on the scene. And a traffic light out at Lamar 9 Arnold. Remember to treat that like a four-way stop. I'm Whitney with your total traffic.
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11: Here's your forecast from News Channel 3. Mostly sunny and warm. We're nearing 90 today, but showers and thundershowers will be likely later this afternoon and this evening, even a slight risk for severe weather. I'm News Channel 3's Todd Demers.
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0: We are going to call somebody up randomly
2: and see if we can keep them on the phone for 10 ridiculous survey questions, and they cannot help. They cannot help.
0: They can't help you.
2: They can't help me at all, nor can they hear me.
0: Here we go.
15: Hi, this is Michelle.
0: Good morning, Michelle. My name is Corey. I'm with the United States Senseless Bureau. We're doing nationwide consumer surveys this year, and I'm calling to ask you to participate in our 10-question anonymous consumer survey.
15: Sure, why not?
0: Oh, great. Thank you so much. Do you use smart home technology?
15: Yeah, I feel like everybody does these days.
0: Okay. And have you bought tires in the last 6 months?
15: No, but I really need to get them looked at.
0: Do you believe cats would still sit on humans if we were cold-blooded?
15: No, I think they use us for our heat.
0: Heat? All right.
2: They do sit on us.
0: And in your opinion, would eating more beans solve America's gas problem?
15: I think it would make it worse.
0: Make it worse. Me too. Have you ever heard of mime on mime violence?
15: Mime on mime violence?
0: Mm-hmm.
15: You know what? I feel like anybody will find a reason to fight.
0: Okay, so even mimes then?
15: I'm what?
0: Even mimes would find a reason to fight?
15: Oh, I think they would find a reason.
0: Would you agree carpenters that make stairs are one step ahead?
15: Yeah.
0: And would you also agree that the panic to disco ratio is out of hand?
15: I think there should be more panic at the disco.
0: And have you ever gotten revenge in advance?
15: Oh, no, I wish. I wish I were clairvoyant like that. That'd be hilarious.
0: All right, just a couple of more questions. Do you stare at people's mouth while they chew?
15: Definitely not.
0: No? And would you agree it's called PMS because mad cow disease was taken?
2: Oh, my God. That's great.
15: That's a lot, man. I do not believe that.
0: All right. Well, thank you so very much for your time. That completes our survey. You help make America a better place.
15: Happy to help.
2: Mad cow disease. Pretty good.
16: Got an idea for a senseless survey question?
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0: Corey's mom says he's smart. Want to prove her wrong? It's time to play Can't Beat Corey.
1: All right, kids, we got Buckethead coming to town in October. You could go see him. All you got to do is beat Corey. He'll leave the studio. I'll give you five trivia questions. He'll come back in the studio for the same five. If you answer more correctly, you are headed to Buckethead. If you don't, then you can't beat Corey.
2: 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I'm going to beat you like a redheaded stepchild.
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4: We got a crash is starting to pop off now. A couple of them on I-55. One right at Shelby Drive as you get into the interstate. So they're in that right entrance lane. It looks like a big rig and another vehicle here. And again, that's in the entrance lane from Shelby to go 55 north. 55 north out of Brooks Road. This one with injuries. Memphis Fire on the scene. Still cleaning one up on Shelby Drive just on the west side of Auburn Road. One vehicle crash at Mill Branch and Brooks. And one on the shoulder 40 westbound before the flyovers. I'm Woody with your total traffic.
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12: Here's your forecast from News Channel 3. Mostly sunny and warm. We're nearing 90 today, but showers and thundershowers will be likely later this afternoon and this evening, even a slight risk for severe weather. I'm News Channel 3's Todd Demers.
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0: Corey's mom says he's smart. Want to prove her wrong? It's time to play Can't Beat Corey.
1: Good morning. Who's this?
2: Ashley.
1: Hi, Ashley.
2: And Grant.
1: Oh, I'm getting. Oh, it's two against one today. It's not even fair. We're starting out unfair.
3: How old is Grant?
2: Oh my gosh, Grant's 8, and he's so excited. We listen to y'all every morning.
3: All right, great. Grant, today's going to be pretty tough because I decided to go with a theme.
2: Okay, we'll
3: you know
2: try.
3: Me, I can ruin it for everybody.
1: Well, you got to level the playing field since they got a whole team of trivia over there.
3: Today, we are playing for a pair of tickets to see Buckethead at Minglewood Hall June 9th. Corey will leave the studio. I will give Ashley and Grant 5 trivia questions. He'll come back in the studio, get the same 5. If you answer more correctly, you're going to see Buckethead. If you don't, then you can't beat Corey.
2: Okay, we're ready.
1: All right. I'll give you a minute.
3: Same old shoes.
1: Just dad shoes. I'm bored.
3: Bory Corey. Okay, guys, you ready? Question number 1. Who played the graduate in the 1967 film The Graduate?
2: Grant, do you know this one? I wasn't even born, so no.
3: All right, question number 2.
2: I do not know.
3: Okay, question number 2. What does the word mortarboard refer to with graduation garb?
2: Absolutely no idea.
3: Okay. We're not doing so hot, are we?
2: We're not doing good. No, we're not.
3: 41 players were drafted directly from high school into the NBA. Name one.
2: Wow. Nothing again.
3: Okay, now you guys,
2: you
3: come on.
2: Today.
3: Next question. What primary animal corresponds with graduation?
2: A lion?
3: Okay, final question.

0: I don't know.
1: Okay, maybe I failed today. Hang on. Maybe I didn't get a diploma. All right, come on, Corey. I may have just ruined it for everybody. They didn't get any.
2: Ah, ha-ha! Teamwork makes the dream work, not so much.
1: Well, I don't know. Let's see how you do. Maybe I came up with some terrible questions. Who played the graduate in the 1967 film, The Graduate?
2: Was it Robert De Niro?
1: Nope.
2: Oh.
1: Dustin Hoffman.
2: Dustin Hoffman. I knew that.
1: What does the word mortarboard refer to with graduation garb?
2: What was the word?
1: Mortarboard.
2: I have no idea.
0: I don't feel so bad.
2: Hold on, let me take a guess. Is it the banner that they wear over their shoulders?
1: It is not. It's the cap.
2: The cap is a board.
1: I know. I was thinking cap and gown.
2: Yeah.
1: If you got 50-50 chance.
2: Okay, all right.
1: All right, maybe I've just done horrible. If you don't get this one, I'm done. I'm going to leave today, and I'm never coming back, okay?
2: It's just one day, Danny.
1: 41 players were drafted directly from high school into the NBA. Name one.
2: I could name two.
1: Okay.
2: I could name Kobe Bryant and LeBron James.
1: There you go. Very good.
2: Nice. Yay!
1: Okay, one for Corey. One to nothing. What primary animal corresponds with graduation?
2: Primary animal. Man, I am bad at graduations, apparently. I don't know. A kangaroo.
1: I mean, this one, okay. They wear glasses. They got a little hat on. They're standing there.
2: The little worm?
1: They're little wise. They're real wise.
2: Oh, an owl.
1: Yes.
0: Owl.
2: Okay. Wow. It's just, you know, stuff you never think about.
1: Sir Edward Elgar composed what graduation staple?
2: Pomp and Circumstance.
1: Thank you. 2-0.
2: Yes.
1: Grant and Ashley, you lose.
2: I want Grant to say it. I want Grant to say it.
3: Say it, Grant.
4: Well, Grant and Ashley and it can't be Corey.
5: Ladies and gentlemen of the class of 99, wear sunscreen. If I could offer you only one tip for the future, sunscreen would be it. The long-term benefits of sunscreen have been proved by scientists, whereas the rest of my advice has no basis more reliable than my own meandering experience. I will dispense this advice now. Enjoy the power and beauty of your youth. Oh, never mind. You will not understand the power and beauty of your youth until they've faded. But trust me, in 20 years, you'll look back at photos of yourself and recall in a way you can't grasp now how much possibility lay before you and how fabulous you really looked. You are not as fat as you imagine. Don't worry about the future, or worry, but know that worrying is as effective as trying to solve an algebra equation by chewing bubble gum. The real troubles in your life are apt to be things that never crossed your worried mind, the kind that blindsides you at 4 p.m. on some idle Tuesday. Do one thing every day that scares you. Sing. Don't be reckless with other people's hearts. Don't put up with people who are reckless with yours. Floss. Don't waste your time on jealousy. Sometimes you're ahead. Sometimes you're behind. The race is long. And in the end, it's only with yourself. Remember compliments you receive. Forget the insults. If you succeed in doing this, tell me how. Keep your old love letters. Throw away your old bank statements. Stretch. Don't feel guilty if you don't know what you want to do with your life. The most interesting people I know didn't know at 22 what they wanted to do with their lives. Some of the most interesting 40-year-olds I know still don't. Get plenty of calcium. Be kind to your knees. You'll miss
6: miss them when they're gone. Maybe you'll marry, maybe you won't. Maybe you'll have children, maybe you won't. Maybe you'll divorce at 40. Maybe you'll dance the funky chicken on your 75th wedding anniversary. Whatever you do, don't congratulate yourself too much, or berate yourself either. Your choices are half chance. So are everybody else's. Enjoy your body. Use it every way you can. Don't be afraid of it or what other people think of it. It's the greatest instrument you'll ever own. Dance. Even if you have nowhere to do it but in your own living room. Read the directions, even if you don't follow them. Do not read beauty magazines. They will only make you feel ugly. Get to know your parents. You never know when they'll be gone for good. Be nice to your siblings. They're your best link to your past and the people.

0: 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Prices will rise. Politicians will philander. You too will get old. And when you do, you'll fantasize that when you were young, prices were reasonable, politicians were noble, and children respected their elders. Respect your elders. Don't expect anyone else to support you. Maybe you have a trust fund. Maybe you'll have a wealthy spouse. But you never know when either one might run out. Don't mess too much with your hair, or by the time you're 40, it will look 85. Be careful whose advice you buy, but be patient with those who supply it. Advice is a form of nostalgia. Dispensing it is a way of fishing the past from the disposal, wiping it off, painting over the ugly parts, and recycling it for more than it's worth. But trust me, I'm the sunscreen.
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15: You know, one of the weirder things I've seen on social media lately is parents feeding their babies butter. Like whole sticks of butter. They swear that it helps them feel fuller after meals and get a good night's sleep, among other things. There's actually something to this. You know, butter is full of fat, which a rapidly growing infant needs, but eating butter all the time results in, quote, boxing out other important nutrients they need as well. Spokesperson for the Academy of Nutrition and Dietetics told us she recommends half a teaspoon to a teaspoon melted and then added to a puree. Or as they get older, you can drizzle oil or melted butter over cooked vegetables, she told us. We never say just give butter by itself, and it's not the only source of fat she would recommend. Avocados, hummus, fish, they are great sources of fat as well. And also, great foods to introduce. I'm Dr. Sanjay Gupta, helping you live a better life.
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2: Well, I'm sore today, Danny. Back is sore. Shoulders are sore. I did man stuff yesterday.
1: You did?
2: Yeah, I helped somebody move.
1: Oh, that is man stuff. That is a blue job.
2: I helped my ex-wife move again.
1: When are you going to learn? You left her for a reason.
2: How I keep getting voluntold for this stuff, I'll never understand. I guess if my wife tells me to do it, I'll just blindly do it. It doesn't matter what it is.
1: Well, if all husbands could learn that, life would be a lot easier. Ask questions. Just do it.
2: You really don't need feelings about it or thoughts or opinions on anything. That's the key to being a good husband. Just yes, ma'am. Yes, dear. And go get it done. They don't care what you think about where a painting should be hung. Just hang it where she wants it.
1: Well, yeah. Not only that, because just we're trying to get everything in order, and what we do behind the scenes, you're not going to understand. Here's the last text that I sent my husband last night. Here's where we are at now that Mom's nail shop is closed. Okay, so I had to do thing twos, fingernails, thing ones, toenails, thing twos, hair straightened, thing twos, hair rolled.
2: Now you went into full-on salon mode.
1: Well, because I'm not there this morning for fifth grade graduation.
2: Right.
1: I showed Josie where Macy's flowers are for graduation. If you could grab those, I put a paper towel next to them to get the wetness off, but just keep those in your car. So I've gone to Kroger, bought the flowers, now they're hidden in the house.
2: Right.
1: So we'll have them this morning. But don't bring them inside unless you want to. Like, here are the instructions. Do not bring those flowers in. I don't know what this means now. I don't even know what
2: last night's text. Who knows what they mean today? Totally different.
1: Yes. Okay. The flowers are in the corner of the dining room in case Josie doesn't remember. Doors open at 9:15. Please don't let Macy forget her teacher's gifts. I put them out on the table. Also, Mr. Simon's card. Good night.
2: Very specific instructions. I would appreciate that very much.
1: But my point is like, if we ask you to do something, it's because we've done 900 things before to get to that point.
2: Right. Right. I understand that.
1: And do you get text messages like that?
2: And I don't usually get them that specific. I usually have to ask more questions.
1: Well, I was going to sleep and did not want to be disturbed. I go to sleep, you know, the first one in the house at night.
2: Right.
1: So I didn't need to hear
2: I hear you. So I'm very specific just so that all the information is out
1: correct.
2: There.
1: Correct.
2: But when my ex-wife was talking about moving on a Monday, my wife didn't skip a beat. Oh, yeah, Corey will help. Corey's 50 years old. When do I get to stop moving people?
1: Well, I know. Well, now, that's a little tough. Like, that we volunteer y'all stuff. Yeah.
2: I'm old, and I'm sore today. Man, my shoulders.
1: Wait a minute. Ugh. How many sons does she have?
2: But see, she moves at 3:00 in the afternoon on a Monday. They work till 6:00.
1: Well, maybe she should do different.
2: She should reschedule moving, is what I think.
1: I think, yeah. This, yeah.
2: And let the boys handle it.
1: Yeah.
2: I mean, eventually they all did. They helped. So me and I guess her friend, we got all the heavy stuff out of the truck and into the house. And then the boys came over later to help get stuff upstairs. So I told her since I got there, I'm not taking anything upstairs. Like, I'm not, if your bed's getting put together, it's getting put together by somebody else. But I'll help you get all this stuff in the house. Then you can put it wherever you want. So I helped. But the whole thing was, Margaret was like, oh, yeah, Coral, help, no problem.
1: I think it's funny, though. You're like, I'm 50 years old. And I still call my 75-year-old dad to come do stuff.
2: Well, I don't know. I mean, honestly, I didn't mind helping. But, I mean, if it's my kids, I'm going to go faster than if it's my ex-wife.
1: What's even funnier is your wife told you that you were going to go help your ex-wife.
2: Right? What bizarre world do I live in?
1: Where do you want me to start?
2: Start with the letter D, Danny. No, I'm just kidding. Figured you'd scream Dungeons and Dragons right there.
1: Yes. Yes, let's start with that. Okay? Let's start with Friday night. No, I'm just kidding.
2: But it's like you said, you just say yes, ma'am, and go on and do it. Don't worry about how you think. What you think about it is irrelevant.
1: Could you teach every man that?
2: All right, here it is right here, guys. This is, I mean, that's what one girl, she had one of her friends over there, and she goes, well, do you give ex-husband lessons? Because my ex-husband needs to learn how to be like this. And I'm like, I'm the only ex-husband like this, I promise you.
1: Okay, well, that lady needs to be slapped because it's your ex-husband. You don't get to talk about how your ex-husband needs to be because that's why you left him.
2: Right, that's...
1: Or she, I can see why he left her.
2: I can see how why he left her just at a glance.
1: You know people can hear us, right?
2: Oh, you're right. We are on the radio, aren't we? So here it is, guys.
1: Damn. Okay. I'm sorry. Corey will not be with us for the rest of the week.
2: I'll sum it up for you next.

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1: So you know the saying, happy wife, happy life, right?
2: Yes.
1: I can tell you how to accomplish that.
2: Okay.
1: In one simple step.
2: Okay.
1: Stop caring about every little thing.
2: Okay.
1: You care about the big stuff. You know, we got to go to work to pay bills. You care about the big stuff. You care about people eating dinner and getting enough sleep and all that jazz. But if your wife wants you to go and, I don't know, plant a blackberry bush by the fence, and you think it should be in a different place on the fence, no, that is incorrect. Put it where she wants it.
2: Okay.
1: And don't complain about it. And don't have feelings about it. Don't get all upset over nothing. Just do what she wants you to do.
2: It sounds easy to me.
1: I promise you, after 6 months of doing that, the whole world is different. The whole world is different.
2: It's not hard. It doesn't sound hard.
1: Yeah, and you're not nearly as stressed out. Everything gets taken care of.
2: Do you make fun of it behind her back? Like, look where she wanted this bush.
1: Oh, 100%.
2: Okay, good. Yeah. I was going to say, let's make sure.
1: But by the same token, if I want to go cut a tree down, she's not going to have feelings about it. She's going to be like, you want to cut a tree down? I guess the tree's coming down.
2: Well, I don't know. See.
1: Well, the rules aren't the same for you. You can have the no, don't cut that tree down opinion, and then the tree doesn't get cut down.
2: Well, I know, but see, like, there's certain, like, sanctuaries. So, you know, we just got the house painted by Serta Pro Painters, and it was great, right?
1: Mm-hmm.
2: I noticed that when we brought everything back in, I'm like, what do you think of this here? And he goes, I don't care.
1: 100%.
2: Don't care where you put anything.
1: 100%.
2: But if I go outside and tell him to put a blackberry bush somewhere, and he doesn't like it, see, that's his sanctuary. The house is mine.
1: You guys have that understanding.
2: Right.
1: And my understanding is, yes, ma'am. That is my understanding. Good morning. Who is this?
3: Hey, it's Ahmed, heavy on the hops.
1: What? You're heavy on the hot. Heavy on the hot sauce.
3: Heavy on the hot Ahmed.
2: Oh, Ahmed.
1: Okay,
2: that's his name. Heavy on the hop.
1: Okay, my bad. So, how do you accomplish happy wife, happy life?
3: This is 47 years of making it. And you hit the nail right on the head. Just say, yes, dear. Okay, blackberry bush over there by the fence. Just fine and dandy.
1: Absolutely.
3: Paint that frame. Paint that whatever. Move that furniture over there. Put that over there. Whatever. Just one thing. Don't tell the people at work. Don't tell anybody that you did what you wanted to do.
1: Right.
3: And you'll be home free.
1: Don't tell anybody at work. Well, I broke that rule, buddy.
3: Yeah.
2: Well, you only told one person at work. You told the entire Mid-South.
1: Oh, yeah, I guess you're right. Thanks, Ahmed. We appreciate you, buddy. You're right, I did only tell one person.
2: Yeah.
1: Senseless survey is coming up. We'll call somebody up at random, try to keep them on the phone for 10 ridiculous survey questions. Danny Bruns, how much do you love Villa Castriotti?
2: So much that I made it a sweet deal. 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
4: 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A major cleanup is underway at the overgrown Hollywood Cemetery in South Memphis. A landscaping crew has been hired by a national nonprofit to get things back in shape. 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
5: From the Mitch Wright Plumbing, Heating, and Air Traffic Desk.
6: Earlier crashes cleared at 55 and Shelby. That was just on that entrance lane. Didn't really affect your ride. Further up, but we still have the right lane block, 55 northbound at Brooks Road. Memphis Fire's left the scene, so just police and TDOT out here. We also have this crash now in the right and center lanes of 40 westbound heading up to Austin Peay. I'm Wendy Hayes with the total traffic.
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19: A better life with Dr. Sanjay Gupta.
20: So-called superagers, they are an enviable segment of the population. People who are older than 80, whose brains function like someone a fraction of their age. It's true, a lot of these people have genetics on their side, but more and more research is bearing out the idea that people who practice good brain health also slow their cognitive decline. Dr. Richard Isaacson, a pioneer in the Alzheimer's space, told us that, quote, his studies have found lifestyle changes including diet, exercise, reducing stress and optimizing sleep, along with managing vascular risk factors with certain medications, can actually help grow brain areas and also reduce telltale signs of Alzheimer's, such as tau tangles and amyloid plaques. What else helps? Staying social, surrounding yourself with family and friends, and maybe even volunteering for a real sense of purpose. I'm Dr. Sanjay Gupta, helping you live a better life.
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23: Here's your forecast from News Channel 3. Mostly sunny and warm. We're nearing 90 today, but showers and thundershowers will be likely later this afternoon and this evening, even a slight risk for severe weather. I'm News Channel 3's Todd Demers.
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1: We are going to call somebody up randomly.
2: And see if we can keep them on the phone for 10 ridiculous survey questions, and they cannot help. They cannot help.
1: They can't help you.
2: They can't help me at all. Nor can they hear me.
1: Here we go.
26: Hi, this is Michelle.
1: Good morning, Michelle. My name is Corey. I'm with the United States Senseless Bureau. We're doing nationwide consumer surveys this year. And I'm calling to ask you to participate in our 10-question anonymous consumer survey.
26: Sure. Why not?
1: Oh, great. Thank you so much. Do you use smart home technology?
26: Yeah, I feel like everybody does these days.
1: Okay. And have you bought tires in the last 6 months?
26: No, but I really need to get them looked at.
1: Do you believe cats would still sit on humans if we were cold-blooded?
26: No, I think they use us for our heat.
1: Heat? All right.
2: They do sit on us.
1: And in your opinion, would eating more beans solve America's gas problem?
26: I think it would make it worse.
1: Make it worse. Me too. Have you ever heard of mime on mime violence?
26: Mime on mime violence? Mm-hmm. You know what? I feel like anybody will find a reason to fight.
1: Okay, so even mimes then?
26: I'm what?
1: Even mimes would find a reason to fight?
26: Oh, I think they would find a reason.
1: Would you agree carpenters that make stairs are one step ahead?
26: Yeah.
1: And would you also agree that the panic to disco ratio is out of hand?
26: I think there should be more panic at the disco.
1: And have you ever gotten revenge in advance?
26: Oh, no, I wish. I wish I were clairvoyant like that. That'd be hilarious.
1: All right, just a couple more questions. Do you stare at people's mouth while they chew?
26: Definitely not.
1: No. And would you agree it's called PMS because mad cow disease was taken?
2: Oh, my God. That's great.
26: That's a lot, man. I do not believe that.
1: All right. Well, thank you so very much for your time. That completes our survey. You help make America a better place.
26: happy to help.
2: Mad cow disease. Pretty good.
0: Got an idea for a senseless survey question?
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1: The TSA posted on X the following, and people are seeing it as a challenge. They said, quote, where is it? Oh, protein shakes, 3.4 ounces or less, but rotisserie chicken, as many as you can fit in your carry-on. Because you know you can't carry more than 3.4 ounces of liquid onto an airplane, right? But apparently you can pile up with the rotisserie chickens.
2: Okay, why?
1: That's what they posted, and people are like, oh, challenge accepted. So apparently they're going to start trying to take rotisserie chickens on an airplane.
2: Man, I'm so glad I have hobbies.
1: You know, rotisserie chicken on an airplane. It could be a nice snack. Extra protein, since you can't take your protein shake.
2: Can you? I mean, how do you feel about not being able to take the gravy, though?
1: Well, you know, you can get 3.4 ounces of gravy in there. It's not much, but it's dippable. You don't want to pour it on there on an airplane.
2: I mean, what are you putting these things in?
1: Well, they come in that little bag, so I guess if you stack those up the right way.
2: Look at this backpack. Rotisserie chicken backpack.
1: A rotisserie chicken backpack. It's a clear backpack. There's a rotisserie chicken in it. It works. That is acceptable.
2: But where are you going that you need a rotisserie chicken is what I need to know.
1: Well, you know how expensive airline food is.
2: They don't even serve food.
1: Right. And I mean at the airport.
2: Oh, okay.
1: No, I didn't mean the airline. I mean the food at the airport is expensive.
2: Oh, so that's not an emotional support animal?
1: It's my emotional support rotisserie chicken. That is fantastic. Restaurant report card is coming up next. We'll read the violations and guess the score.

0: The Shelby County Health Department grades them, we make fun of them. It's your restaurant report card with Danny and Country Corey.
1: I will read the violations and Danny Bruns will guess the score.
2: Hi.
1: Violations include: buildup was found in the ice machine. Thermometers were not seen in any of the coolers. Employees were not wearing hair restraints. They were unlabeled containers full of liquid in a cooler. Liquid. And the door to the dumpster was left open. And that's it.
2: Wow. Okay. 89.6.
1: A little lower.
2: Oh, really?
1: Yeah.
2: 82.
1: 83, yeah. Violations include: raw beef and raw bacon were stored on top of scrambled eggs. Food containers were unlabeled throughout the kitchen and prep cooler. Uncovered cooked burger patties were in a Coca-Cola cooler. No date marking was used for foods held over 24 hours, and the cold water handle to a hand sink was broken.
2: 81.
1: It's the same as the other one.
2: 83.
1: There it is. Violations include: raw beef was stored over queso cheese in a walk-in cooler. Raw steak and chicken were stored over produce in a prep cooler. All prep table cutting boards were stained with deep grooves. Brown and pink buildup were observed inside the ice machine. Employees were seen without beard guards or hair nets, and inconsistent date marking throughout the walk-in cooler.
2: 78.
1: 80, yeah.
2: Nice. Okay.
1: Violations include: no hot water was available to use at the front hand sink. Straws, cigarette butts, and brown buildup were seen in a hand sink. The ice machine contained a pink and brown buildup. An unlabeled chemical bottle was seen near the bar area. Black buildup was present on the exterior of the slushy machines. The women's restroom was out of order. And the bottom of a Coca-Cola reach-in cooler contained brown buildup, and the floor in the front of three compartment sinks had water buildup.
2: 76.
1: Mm-mm.
2: Lower?
1: Higher.
2: 80.
1: 2.
2: 82?
1: Yeah. I would have thought they would have gotten lower than that, but, you know, what do I know? All right, one more. Violations include: raw curry chicken was seen stored above cooked ginger sauce in the walk-in cooler. Brown buildup was observed inside the ice machine. All of the coolers and freezers did not have thermometers. Raw chicken was stored on the floor in the walk-in freezer. Wiping cloths were left on the counters in the kitchen and on the floor. Uncooked rice was stored in a garbage bin. Food containers were not properly labeled with a date, or items were stored inside of containers with the wrong name and date. And all of the cutting boards had deep grooves in them.
2: 76.
1: Yeah, 79.
2: Okay.
1: That's pretty close. Yeah,
2: okay.
1: A few 100s. There's actually a lot of 100s today. These are the following places are killing it.
2: Awesome.
1: Takara Chilita on North Germantown Parkway in Cordova. Mariah's Sugar Rush. Barbecue X. Helados El Esquimal. Opus number 2. 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TNT Catering. The Peanut Shop. And Maggie's 901. All got 100. Let's give them a round of applause, please.
2: Way to go, kids.
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3: From the Mitch Wright Plumbing, Heating, and Air Traffic Desk.
4: We still have the right lane blocked off 40 westbound. Just before you get to Austin Peay, we have police and wreckers on the scene. Watch for the slowdowns through here. Got you back to about Covington Pike. So the delays are easing some just as more folks are pushing on through. We also still have this crash sticking out in the right lane at 55 northbound at Brooks. Everybody getting by this just fine. The traffic is pretty light through here now. I'm Wendy with your total traffic.
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10: You and I have never met, but I'm willing to bet that there is something you would like to do, but you feel like you can't, that it's too hard, that you don't deserve it. A colleague of mine recently told me about this new book called Brave Shift, 30 Mindset Changes to Transform Your Life. It's written by a woman named Michelle Carrer. Carrer says the one thing most people forget when they set a goal is to attach a reason to it. Having that reason is big, because when you don't want to do something that's necessary to reach your goal, you can go back to your reason to find the motivation you need. Try to frame your goal as something you want to achieve, as opposed to being a bad part of yourself that you want to change. That will make you more likely to succeed, as will asking for help. All of us need it, and it makes people feel good to help you achieve your goals. I'm Dr. Sanjay Gupta, helping you live a better life.
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2: John Mellencamp is bringing his greatest hits to the stage. 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
16: Getting your heart broken can be really rough. It'll happen to most of us at some point in our lives. It's not just an emotional experience, it's a physical one too. Often described as getting the wind knocked out of you, a knot in your stomach, trouble sleeping. I recently spoke about this with Dr. Yoram Yovel, a psychiatrist and neuroscientist. He was on my podcast, Chasing Life. Now, he told me heartbreak doesn't have to last forever. And while your inclination might be to withdraw, isolate, and shut down, it's often the opposite of what supports healing. One of the things that helps us the most is reconnecting to other people you love. And the reverse is also true, he said. If someone you care about is struggling, don't give up on them. You hold the power to comfort loved ones that are in deep physical or emotional distress. I'm Dr. Sanjay Gupta, helping you live a better life.
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1: Somebody posted a video, Danny. This is one of the greatest videos I've ever seen.
2: Okay, let's see.
1: It's an ugly little dog, and he's dragging his butt across the floor. Only on the floor, they've got one of those musical play mats, you know, for kids that they step on. It looks like a little piano.
2: Yep.
1: And the dog is dragging his butt across it like he's scratching. Oh, this is fantastic.
2: Just like Big. He got out his, what do you call it, Matt? His conclusions, Matt.
1: He's jumping to conclusions. I saw a dog do that on the sidewalk the other day. His owner was walking him.
2: Uh-huh.
1: The dog drug his butt on the sidewalk. Then he turned around and started sniffing where he drug his butt. That dog's sniffing his own ass.
2: Smell my finger.
1: Like, hey, he was just trying to find himself.
2: He was. Well, I mean, he was trying to meet himself.
1: Right.
2: See where my ass has been.

0: from the Mitch Wright Plumbing, Heating, and Air Traffic Desk.
1: Slow delay is still getting you behind this crash on 40 westbound, just before you get up to Austin Peay. That's 40 westbound heading up to Austin Peay. Again, the right lane blocked with heavy delays back to Covington Pike. As long as you stay to the left, you'll be fine. You'll be a little bit delayed through here. I wouldn't, you know, try to use an alternate route because right now you look good. We also have this crash still in the right shoulder of 55 northbound at Brooks Road. I'm Wendy with your total traffic.
2: Thank you, Wendy. 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
11: You and I have never met, but I'm willing to bet that there is something you would like to do, but you feel like you can't, that it's too hard, that you don't deserve it. A colleague of mine recently told me about this new book called Brave Shift, 30 Mindset Changes to Transform Your Life. It's written by a woman named Michelle Carrer. Carrer says the one thing most people forget when they set a goal is to attach a reason to it. Having that reason is big, because when you don't want to do something that's necessary to reach your goal, you can go back to your reason to find the motivation you need. 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That will make you more likely to succeed, as will asking for help. 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I'm Dr. Sanjay Gupta, helping you live a better life.
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13: 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Here's your forecast from News Channel 3. Mostly sunny and warm. We're nearing 90 today, but showers and thundershowers will be likely later this afternoon and this evening, even a slight risk for severe weather. I'm News Channel 3's Todd Demers.
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17: We are going to call somebody up randomly.
2: And see if we can keep them on the phone for 10 ridiculous survey questions, and they cannot help. They cannot help.
17: They can't help you.
2: They can't help me at all. Nor can they hear me.
17: Here we go.
18: Hi, this is Michelle.
17: Good morning, Michelle. My name is Corey. I'm with the United States Senseless Bureau. We're doing nationwide consumer surveys this year. And I'm calling to ask you to participate in our 10-question anonymous consumer survey.
18: Sure. Why not?
17: Oh, great. Thank you so much. Do you use smart home technology?
18: Yeah, I feel like everybody does these days.
17: Okay. And have you bought tires in the last 6 months?
18: No, but I really need to get them looked at.
17: Do you believe cats would still sit on humans if we were cold-blooded?
18: No, I think they use us for our heat.
17: Heat? All right.
2: They do sit on us.
17: And in your opinion, would eating more beans solve America's gas problem?
18: I think it would make it worse.
17: Make it worse. Me too. Have you ever heard of mime on mime violence?
18: Mime on mime violence? Mm-hmm. You know what? I feel like anybody will find a reason to fight.
17: Okay, so even mimes then?
18: I'm what?
17: Even mimes would find a reason to fight?
18: Oh, I think they would find a reason.
17: Would you agree carpenters that make stairs are one step ahead?
18: Yeah.
17: And would you also agree that the panic to disco ratio is out of hand?
18: I think there should be more panic at the disco.
17: And have you ever gotten revenge in advance?
18: Oh, no, I wish. I wish I were clairvoyant like that. That'd be hilarious.
17: All right, just a couple more questions. Do you stare at people's mouth while they chew?
18: Definitely not.
17: No. And would you agree it's called PMS because mad cow disease was taken?
2: Oh, my God. That's great.
18: That's a lot, man. I do not believe that.
17: All right. Well, thank you so very much for your time. That completes our survey. You help make America a better place.
18: happy to help.
2: Mad cow disease. Pretty good.
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1: It's amazing how many people would do something illegal if they knew they could get away with it. There was a random poll that said, if you could freeze time, would you do anything illegal? 86% of respondents said that they would. Now, the poll did note that minor crimes don't count. I'm not sure what a minor crime is. I guess like, you know, bank robbery or murder or something like that. In the comments, people were just talking about how they never pay for groceries, rob from big businesses, become a poker shark, or trespassing for the sake of anonymous investigative reporting. Some people said swapping clothes on people. That would be hysterical. It's just all of a sudden you look around and you're switched clothes with the person next to you. And then the person in the back seat's just laughing. Just laughing. And this one's my favorite. Stopping time every morning so you could sleep. Is that illegal? I'm going to guess no on that one. Ross Turner is coming in next. He is going to have tickets for you to go to Baron Von Opperbeen and the River of Time at Mud Island. Danny Bruns, how much do you love Villa Castriotti?
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3: From the Mitch Wright Plumbing, Heating, and Air Traffic Desk.
4: Slow delays still getting you behind this crash on 40 westbound, just before you get up to Austin Peay. That's 40 westbound heading up to Austin Peay. Again, the right lane blocked with heavy delays back to Covington Pike. As long as you stay to the left, you'll be fine. You'll be a little bit delayed through here. I wouldn't, you know, try to use an alternate route because right now you look good. We also have this crash still on the right shoulder at 55 northbound at Brooks Road. I'm Whitty with your total traffic.
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16: Here's your forecast from News Channel 3. Mostly sunny and warm. We're nearing 90 today, but showers and thundershowers will be likely later this afternoon and this evening, even a slight risk for severe weather. I'm News Channel 3's Todd Demers.
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Maximum Rock from Memphis, 98.1 The Max, Monday Part 2. Happy Tuesday to you. Yeah, this is the one where Mother Nature makes us earn it. But last night, I can't... Dude, the Spurs, Oklahoma City, kicking off the Western Conference Finals. 122-115 in double overtime. Look, I watched that game. I stayed up for it. Dude, Victor Wembanyama, 41 points, 24 rebounds, 3 blocks, and you throw in a couple assists in there. Unreal. I can't believe that Victor Wembanyama and I are the same species. It doesn't... It just there's just something a little off about it, man. It's absolutely unreal that this guy is doing what he's doing, man. Taking it to OKC. I gotta be honest with you. I didn't think the Spurs had a chance. But you know what? I don't really know that much. And I do know the Cavaliers and Knicks. Game one of the Eastern Conference Finals. That is in New York. That crowd is gonna be electric. That tip-off is at 7 o'clock. Coming up, more chances for you to get tickets. See John Mellencamp. Also, more passes for the Baron von Oppenbeam. Yeah, in the River of Time. Steampunk Museum. I got tickets for you. That's coming up in your lunch break on the Max.

0: The songs you grew up with, the voice you know by heart. Sean Mellencamp is bringing his greatest hits to the stage on the Dancing Words Tour. 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
14: When it comes to the myriad reasons people don't get enough exercise, psychologist Diana Hill has heard them all. She's the author of a new book with a great title, I Know I Should Exercise, But... 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She told us that she encourages people she works with to shift from an either-or mindset to a both-and mindset. Hill herself uses time at her son's baseball game to walk around the field cheering him on instead of sitting on the sidelines. She also recommends setting up your space at home, at work, in the car to facilitate movement. So every night before I go to bed, I lay out my workout clothes next to my bathroom sink so they are waiting there for me as a good reminder. I'm Dr. Sanjay Gupta, helping you live a better life.
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3: Here's your forecast from News Channel 3. Mostly sunny and warm. We're nearing 90 today, but showers and thundershowers will be likely later this afternoon and this evening, even a slight risk for severe weather. I'm News Channel 3's Todd Demers.

98.1 The Max. Sucks to see Outdoor Inc., 52 years in business serving the Memphis community, closing its doors, man. 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

Here's your forecast from News Channel 3. Mostly sunny and warm. We're nearing 90 today, but showers and thundershowers will be likely later this afternoon and this evening, even a slight risk for severe weather. I'm News Channel 3's Todd Demers.

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98.1 The Max, your chance to go to see John Mellencamp on us and go to the Rock and Roll Hall of Fame. It is like, I don't know, it's the biggest trip I've ever seen anybody try to give to somebody to go to Ohio. 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
13: A better life with Dr. Sanjay Gupta.
14: We are finally starting to learn more things we can do to keep our brains sharp as we age. A lot of people think crossword puzzles or Sudoku might do the trick, but the science doesn't really bear that out. What one recent study found, though, was that a certain type of brain training seems to have a significant impact on cognition as we get older. It wasn't memory or even problem-solving tasks that moved the needle. It was an interactive computerized game that tested the ability to recognize two separate images in faster and faster sequences. It's what we call a task of divided attention, in which you don't have a conscious strategy on how to improve. That's according to the study's lead author. You're just trying to do the best you can to figure out how to divide your attention. Now, the game in this study was called Double Decision, if you want to find it and try it out yourself. I'm Dr. Sanjay Gupta, helping you live a better life.
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17: Here's your forecast from News Channel 3. Mostly sunny and warm. We're nearing 90 today, but showers and thundershowers will be likely later this afternoon and this evening, even a slight risk for severe weather. I'm News Channel 3's Todd Demers.
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Diamond State Park in Arkansas. Some woman just pulled a 3.5, almost 3.5 carat diamond out of the ground over there. Her name is Keisha Smith. She's from Pennsylvania. I mean, it's kind of a tragic story. Her 22-year-old son died. Then, a week before she was supposed to leave, her father died of liver cancer. She ends up saying, I need a distraction. I need to get out of town. She plans a trip. She goes to the Crater of Diamonds Park in Arkansas, you know, southwest Arkansas. Pulls out a 3.09 carat diamond uncut out of the ground, which is worth anywhere from $15,000 to $150,000, which is quite a standard deviation from where that might be worth and not worth. I guess it depends on what guy with that little monocle is inspecting it. But the average like diamond they pull out of the ground over there is like a quarter of a carat, which still, man, that's get down on one knee proposal kind of size right there. Kind of incredible. I hope Washington didn't find out about this. Because they might find a new way to pay for that ballroom. Or they might just make the silverware out of diamonds they pull out of the ground over there. It is pretty remarkable. I mean, they said like a volcano eruption about 100 million years ago left like the whole region scattered with diamonds and other minerals and stuff like that. So, Arkansas, you might be sitting on that next big deposit, all right? You know, if we actually decide, you better hope they don't find any lithium out there because that'll be the end of it.

you got the new movie, a new Star Wars movie, Mandalorian Grogu, a.k.a. Baby Yoda. That's coming out this weekend. Disney's gotten, Star Wars has gotten so much mileage out of Baby Yoda. Who knew? That's all we really wanted in the end anyway. Meanwhile, for some of you in the Is There Nothing Else Sacred in the World kind of group, apparently FX is coming out with a new show called Very Young Frankenstein. It's going to be based off the 1974 Mel Brooks film Young Frankenstein, which you'd be like, you can't touch that. You can't. That's Gene Wilder. You can't touch that. Well, they are. But the good news is it's coming from the family and friends that made What We Do in Shadows. What We Do in the Shadows. The FX show. Another FX show. We're talking about all the New Zealanders, Taika Waititi and company, which if there's anybody to do a comedic spin on an old horror film that's supposed to be, funny, I trust them. What We Do in Shadows is hilarious, man. That is one hell of a show. And it just keeps going. Now, they ordered the pilot back in 2025. It was so good, they ordered a series on it. And the show's going to start Zach Galifianakis. Also, Cary Elwes, who's another veteran of Mel Brooks' movie, Men in Brooks, Robin Hood, Men in Tights. And also, I will also throw this out there, Mel Brooks is still alive at 99, and he's currently making Spaceballs 2, the new one, which is coming out in 2027. By the way, Mel Brooks, his birthday, he turns 100 in June. Next month, he turns 100. Still doing it, man. And if you haven't seen the HBO documentary on him, the two-parter, I'm telling you, dude, it's great. You're going to get goosebumps, you're going to laugh, you're going to cry. It's awesome. So it's going to be called A Very Young Frankenstein. It'll be on FX, which... I got between What We Do in Shadows and, I was a Nip Tuck fan. That was wild. The Shield. FX always been putting out some bangers, dude. Always Sunny in Philadelphia. FX, dude. It's like the more, how do I say it? The more rated R version of everything else that Fox does.

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4: You and I have never met, but I'm willing to bet that there is something you would like to do, but you feel like you can't, that it's too hard, that you don't deserve it. A colleague of mine recently told me about this new book called Brave Shift, 30 Mindset Changes to Transform Your Life. It's written by a woman named Michelle Carrer. Carrer says the one thing most people forget when they set a goal is to attach a reason to it. Having that reason is big, because when you don't want to do something that's necessary to reach your goal, you can go back to your reason to find the motivation you need. 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That will make you more likely to succeed, as will asking for help. All of us need it, and it makes people feel good to help you achieve your goals. I'm Dr. Sanjay Gupta, helping you live a better life.
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10: Here's your forecast from News Channel 3. Mostly sunny and warm. We're nearing 90 today, but showers and thundershowers will be likely later this afternoon and this evening, even a slight risk for severe weather. I'm News Channel 3's Todd Demers.
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Max from Rock from Memphis, 98.1 The Max. Ooh, lunch bell ring. Get that fuel. Get that fire. Let's knock it out. It's time for your nooner. We're getting a little country fried today, and we're getting a little honky tonk. I'm in a mood for it. We're going to the red dirt of Oklahoma. Talking about a band called Jason Scott and the High Heat. Don't know much about these guys. They're on tour right now. They're actually opening up for Morgan Wallen, which I guess goes against my principles, but whatever, dude. I just like this band. They remind me of another band that opened up for Lucero at one of the picnics, Rattlesnake Milk, which that's a real band name. Americana is, I guess, what you would really call it. But they put out two albums so far, Castle Rock and American Grin, and they just put out a new single. I'm digging it. I like the theme of it. It's called Highway Robbery. So they're playing, Bacon and Bourbon? What was the festival called? Bourbon and Beyond Festival in Louisville, which I believe also Queens of Stone Age on that one, too. It's kind of one hell of a line of Foo Fighters playing that as well. Also, don't forget, Foo Fighters, Queens of Stone Age, playing out in Nashville August 15th at Nissan Stadium. Excited for that one. But I digress. Your nooner today from Oklahoma, Jason Scott and the High Heat new single. It's called Highway Robbery. Your nooner today on the Max.

false stop in a song. Jason Scott and the High Heat, new single Highway Robbery. I'm not sure if that's going to be off a new album they're working on, or they're just kind of trickling out. They also had some songs called like Cowboy Cold Beer and Too Good, Too Bad. Definitely recommend you checking them out. And again, Jason Scott and the High Heat got tickets to Baron Von Appenbeam in the River of Time at Mud Island. That's around the corner on the Max.

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7: When it comes to the myriad reasons people don't get enough exercise, psychologist Diana Hill has heard them all. She's the author of a new book with a great title, I Know I Should Exercise, But. On a recent episode of my podcast, Chasing Life, Hill told me the number one reason people don't exercise is because they don't feel like they have enough time. She told us that she encourages people she works with to shift from an either-or mindset to a both-and mindset. Hill herself uses time at her son's baseball game to walk around the field cheering him on instead of sitting on the sidelines. She also recommends setting up your space at home, at work, in the car to facilitate movement. So every night before I go to bed, I lay out my workout clothes next to my bathroom sink, so they are waiting there for me as a good reminder. I'm Dr. Sanjay Gupta, helping you live a better life.
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19: Here's your forecast from News Channel 3. Mostly sunny and warm. We're nearing 90 today, but showers and thundershowers will be likely later this afternoon and this evening, even a slight risk for severe weather. I'm News Channel 3's Todd Demers.
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98.1 The Max, reading about how a kid in Missouri, Kirksville, Missouri, sued his parents for $150,000 for naming him Gaylord. Said the name was responsible for him getting picked on in middle and high school, and he was mad at his parents for it, so he sued him for $100,000. Did not win the case. Did not win the case. And by the way, Gaylord, Lord or Gay, you put them together, Gaylord. By the way, it's kind of a boss-ass name, dude. I'm also not named Gaylord, so I guess... conveniently speaking, but which there are a bunch of names outlawed in the United States. You cannot, by U.S. law, you're not allowed to name your kid King, Queen, Jesus Christ, which not Jesus, because that's Jesus, which is kind of wild that, I mean, there's so many Jesuses out there, but you can't do Jesus Christ. It's the two. The three. Just 1, 2, 3, almost like the third, but like at, yeah, that. Santa Claus, Majesty, Adolf Hitler, which it doesn't say not Hitler or Adolf, just Adolf Hitler. Messiah, the at sign for like Instagram, and 1069, which apparently someone tried to legally change their name to 1069 in North Dakota and like 1976, and they said no, and that's actually on the books right there. So yeah, you can't name that. By the way, names, words not banned: cattywampus, shenanigan, bumfuzzle, gardyloo, cockalorum. These are just fun words. Gongoozler, that they not outlawed. Although if a gongoozler shows up at the playground, dude, they better have hairy knuckles at the age of like 6 and know how to defend themselves and have cauliflower ears. I'm just saying, just for their benefit. Coming up next, also not a band name, Baron von Oppenbeam, Mud Island. Win tickets coming up next to the Max.

Poppin' Beam in the River of Time. It's at Mud Island. Glad they're doing something with it. Immersive riverfront adventure. It's a storytelling, exploration, hands-on. It's kind of it's like an interactive museum. It's kind of like a steampunk feel to it. Very like mechanized. It's hard to describe to people without going down there and experiencing it, which is kind of cool because it entices you to go and check it out. It's imagine a scaled down version of City Museum in St. Louis. If you don't know what I'm talking about, then that's a bad comparison for you. But you crawl around, you touch this, you touch that. It's kind of cool. It's really, really cool. There's lights. There's activities. Go check it out. It's good for adults and it's good for kids. Very rare that you get to, adults and kids get to be mesmerized by the same thing. Passes are available. 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I got a call. I got a pair of them right now. Baron von Oppenbeam in the River Time at Mud Island. Caller 9 gets them. 203-9898.

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8: So-called superagers, they are an enviable segment of the population. People who are older than 80, whose brains function like someone a fraction of their age. It's true, a lot of these people have genetics on their side, but more and more research is bearing out the idea that people who practice good brain health also slow their cognitive decline. Dr. Richard Isaacson, a pioneer in the Alzheimer's space, told us that, quote, his studies have found lifestyle changes including diet, exercise, reducing stress and optimizing sleep, along with managing vascular risk factors with certain medications, can actually help grow brain areas and also reduce telltale signs of Alzheimer's, such as tau tangles and amyloid plaques. What else helps? Staying social, surrounding yourself with family and friends, and maybe even volunteering for a real sense of purpose. I'm Dr. Sanjay Gupta, helping you live a better life.
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0: 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Mostly sunny and warm. We're nearing 90 today, but showers and thundershowers will be likely later this afternoon and this evening, even a slight risk for severe weather. I'm News Channel 3's Todd Demers.
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On the MAX, no more robots on airplanes. Apparently, Southwest Airlines just banned human-like and animal-like robots after what was really just a publicity stunt. This guy brought this robot. It's about like 3 feet tall, 2 feet tall, named Stewie. Went on a flight from Las Vegas to Dallas this week. It was doing dances in the concourse. It was fist bumping cops and stuff. And then it sat on its own seat on an airplane, which, I mean, that's probably the most offensive thing. But they banned it because they said the lithium batteries on it could be unsafe. And by the way, I mean, we've seen, you ever seen a video of a Tesla bursting in the flames? Water don't work. And I don't know, I always think back to those little scooters that kids still, I saw this the other day. We're still selling those things as things that you stand on and then you kind of just move your feet a little forward and you move around. Kids are great at it. Adults breaking clavicles left and right. But yeah, because of that, and the video got around, Southwest Airlines, which was all aboard, all on it, then banned it after the fact, which I gotta say, that's one of those things where if Al-Qaeda knew about it ahead of time, like, you could be the first one. You're like, what if we just give it box cutters and then program it to go evil all like in the middle of the fight? That's definitely something you could have done if you were a little more evil than this guy. But obviously, I think it's what's funny is they're probably going to ban robots on planes up until the point where they have robots flying the planes for us. Which, you didn't think people were going to get in driverless taxis there, what, 20, 30 years ago? That'd be happening. It's coming. Everybody says it's not until it's here. This Day in Music History up next, though.

0: The songs you grew up with, the voice you know by heart. 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
11: When it comes to the myriad reasons people don't get enough exercise, psychologist Diana Hill has heard them all. She's the author of a new book with a great title, I Know I Should Exercise, But. On a recent episode of my podcast, Chasing Life, Hill told me the number one reason people don't exercise is because they don't feel like they have enough time. She told us that she encourages people she works with to shift from an either-or mindset to a both-and mindset. Hill herself uses time at her son's baseball game to walk around the field cheering him on, instead of sitting on the sidelines. She also recommends setting up your space at home, at work, in the car to facilitate movement. So every night before I go to bed, I lay out my workout clothes next to my bathroom sink, so they are waiting there for me as a good reminder. I'm Dr. Sanjay Gupta, helping you live a better life.
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17: Showers and thunderstorms arrived this afternoon, but our slight risk for severe weather has dropped down to a marginal risk, so we have a very low chance of severe weather, though some storms could be strong. We have more rain coming for the next couple of days. Stay tuned. I'm WREG's meteorologist, Lindsay Gaffney.
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Maximum Rock from Memphis 98 when the Maximum Ross. A lot happens every single day and in the past. Why it's time for this day in music history. 1973, Stevie Wonder went number one U.S. singles charts with You Are the Sunshine of My Life. Third number one single on the Billboard Hot 100 charts. And from his 15th studio album, Talking Book. Dude, that guy, I mean, when you start at 11, I mean, by the time you're 30, you're going to be cranking them out, man. 1973, same exact day, Paul Simon released his single Kodachrome. About Kodak 33mm film, Kodachrome. It only went to number two because of Stevie Wonder. But the thing that jumped out to me was the fact that it wasn't even released as a single in Britain because apparently that's a trademark name, Kodachrome. I didn't know. Was Kodak a British company? You know what? I didn't look that far. 1976, Keith Richards, Rolling Stones, crashed his car near Newport Pagnell, Bucks, England. After falling asleep at the wheel, they found marijuana and cocaine in the car. Really? You got marijuana and cocaine? You're falling asleep, dude? That was quite the bender. 1978, Dire Straits released their first single, Salt in the Swing. Recorded on a $150 budget. Not bad at all. 1979, Eric Clapton held a party at his house in England, celebrating the recent marriage to Patty Boyd. Yeah, who was the former wife of George Harrison. But the cool thing about it is, wasn't real angry about it because Paul McCartney, George Harrison, and Ringo Starr ended up jamming together along with Clapton, Ginger Baker, and Mick Jagger at the party, at the reception. Not bad. Apparently they were playing a whole bunch of Little Richard and Eddie Cochran songs. 1979, Supertramp went number one U.S. album charts with their sixth studio album, Breakfast in America. Had three singles off of that, but the reason why I bring that up is even though it was released 22 years before 9/11, the album cover, which has got a waitress holding up like a glass of orange juice on the cover. Apparently, if you look at it through the mirror, the up in Supertramp, like the UP in Super, apparently just spells out 9/11 right on top of the Twin Towers. It's kind of creepy. But you think Supertramp's that clairvoyant? I do not think so. 1988, James Brown was arrested for the fifth time in 12 months. Yeah, six times a charm, following a car chase near his home. Charged assault, resisting arrest, and being in charge of an illegal weapon. Oh, unregistered firearm, maybe? He was given a six-year jail sentence, which I don't think maybe two? Maybe 6 months? I'm not sure. It wasn't the full 6 years. Promise you that one. You're hearing her. 1990, Madonna had a three-week run at number one. New single starts with Vogue. In 2007, lawyers for Michael Jackson dropped an effort to block an auction of his personal belongings at, and other family items of the Jackson family. An agreement was reached with representatives of the auctioneer who said, just donate some of it to some charity. That's not bad. That's a good compromise right there. That's this day in music history right here on the Max.

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8: Showers and thunderstorms arrived this afternoon, but our slight risk for severe weather has dropped down to a marginal risk, so we have a very low chance of severe weather, though some storms could be strong. We have more rain coming for the next couple of days. Stay tuned. I'm WREG's meteorologist, Lindsay Gaffney.
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2: Stop saying aged like milk as a negative. 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

98 won the max. All right, your chance to go see John Mellencamp in Ohio. 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

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Now you don't need

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98.1 The Max, looking at the weather radar right now, and that those thunderstorms coming from the west, they be coming here. They definitely be coming here. Now, whether the bulk of it's going to be coming around like 9, 10 o'clock or midnight, now that's going to be more of the question, but it should just kind of slowly drone in around 6, 7 o'clock, and then the hardest is going to hit Memphis around, I'm going to say around 9, 10 o'clock. So it might be on and off until then, and then we might be waking up with showers after that as well throughout the day on Wednesday. So, you know, maybe stay in tonight. Maybe don't do much. Maybe go watch the Cleveland Cavaliers go to MSG against the Knicks, tip off 7 o'clock. I will say the Knicks are favored by 7.5 points tonight in the first game, which that was the same amount of points that Oklahoma City was favored last night, and they failed to factor in that Victor Wembanyama is a complete total alien, dude. I still can't believe what I watched last night, him on both sides of the court in double overtime. It was amazing. It was absolutely incredible, which I will say this. You will never see anyone, any fan base be more on the brink of ending it all by their own hands than Knicks fans if they don't make it to the finals this year. I'm telling you. And by the way, one of the most obnoxious fan bases there are, compared only to Philadelphia Eagles fans and Cowboys fans, I would say New York Knicks fans are the Dallas Cowboys fans of basketball. All right? And you know it's true. You know it's true every year. It's like, this might be our year. This might be our year. And then it wasn't.

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4: Showers and thunderstorms arrived this afternoon, but our slight risk for severe weather has dropped down to a marginal risk, so we have a very low chance of severe weather, though some storms could be strong. We have more rain coming for the next couple of days. Stay tuned. I'm WREG's meteorologist, Lindsay Gaffney.
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Ditch up next. Don't forget, I'll have more passes to the Baron von Oppenbeam and the River of Time on Mud Island. It's awesome. You look up pictures of it. 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But you got to call in tomorrow for tomorrow's win with Baron von Oppenbeam. Ditch up next. 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
1: Sometimes when you're a senior in high school and the yearbook is coming out, they'll let you put the quotes in there.
2: They're always so stupid when we were kids. What was yours?
1: I didn't have one.
2: Oh, mine was so lame.
1: 2 years before I graduated, they got so unhinged that they banned them.
2: Really?
1: Yes.
2: Because I was going to say nobody was funny when I was a kid.
1: Somebody went over the top with some nastiness, and they were like, all right, we just won't do it then. Like, the class 2 years before me was just unruly. The class of 92.
2: Well, I'm glad they were ahead of their time, because we weren't this funny at all. We were all serious, like we had some serious thing to say.
1: Oh, yeah. Do you remember yours?
2: Yes.
1: What
2: a long, strange trip it's been. I mean, come on.
1: Well, I mean, you know, you understood the assignment.
2: Did I have to quote Grateful Dead? Well, really? Was that really cool? No, it was lame.
1: At the time, it worked.
2: Oh, so lame.
1: What do you wish it had been?
2: Oh, I can't say that on the radio. I wish it would have been something funny.
1: So, something like, of course I dress well. I didn't spend all that time in the closet for nothing.
2: Well, I'm not gay, so it won't work.
1: I guess maybe that was the wrong one, but
2: one of my favorites was like quotes are due this Friday, Mrs. Pinsky. I mean, just something, you know.
1: I don't hate yours.
2: Oh, it's lame. It's lame. Like this guy, Mitchell Weiland. He wrote, "Remember to always be yourself. Unless you suck, then pretend to be someone else."
1: 901-203-9898. What was your senior quote? And if you wished it was different, what do you wish it was? Oh, Randy said, high school was easy. It was like riding a bike, except the bike was on fire and the ground was on fire and everything was on fire because it was hell.
2: It's perfect. I love these girls out of Melbourne, Australia. Like, I don't know how to pronounce this name. N-G-U-Y-U-N.
1: Nguyen?
2: Yeah, so that's like a Smith or a Jones here.
1: Right.
2: So there's Alice, Kim, Teresa, and Vivian, four of them with the exact same last name.
1: Okay.
2: Both of them, all four of them looking Asian descent or Polynesian, and they are all next to each other, and one, two, three, four words. Each got one word.
1: Each got one word, okay, yeah.
2: We are not related.
1: Because that was the first thing I thought of. When you said there was four of them with the last name, I was thinking, are they related? Are they sisters? We are not related. That's great. And there's one, I can't pronounce it. It's Segun Ekigbogun. And he's a black kid that said, I'm that Nigerian prince that keeps emailing you.
2: See, that's great.
1: It's classic. Some kids are so creative.
2: Nathan Hanna, who's an Asian, said, the happier we get, the harder it is to see. Hashtag Asians.
1: Two twins, Allison and Lauren Rowell. The first one says, I'm only 3.5 minutes younger. The next one, Lauren says, best 3.5 minutes of my life. So when twins like collaborate, when they know they're going to be next to each other in the yearbook,
2: it's the best.
1: Like, we are not related. It's fantastic.
2: I mean, they gave it thought. They all understood the assignment and all have a good sense of humor. How about Nick Jenkins, this black fellow who is very handsome, said, roses are red, violets are blue, I'm black. Christopher Gaylord. Yes, that is my actual last name, Gaylord.
1: Jessica Enciso says, why fall in love when you can fall asleep?
2: Hey, see, she's smart.
1: She's onto something there, isn't she?
2: Ethan Smith, if idiots could fly, this place would be an airport.
1: Mike, Danny's birthday bro, texted in and said, I used the last verse of Ozzy's Can't Kill Rock and Roll, saying you can't kill rock and roll, and I'm here to stay because I hated my school. Let's see, 1518 texted in the Rick powder coating text line. My senior quote was, the inner machinations of my mind are an enigma. - Patrick Starr.
2: Okay, so y'all are as dorky as I am.
1: Right. He quoted Patrick Starr from SpongeBob.
2: You've just proven my case here. Some people are funny and some aren't.
1: this one kid with his poor gigantic ears, his senior quote was, "I hear everything." You can probably hear me right now.
2: This one's good. Brandon Dawson says, "Brandon is pretty much the nicest person you will ever meet." Then the girl next to him said, "Brandon Dawson is a liar."
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17: When it comes to the myriad reasons people don't get enough exercise, psychologist Diana Hill has heard them all. She's the author of a new book with a great title, I Know I Should Exercise, But. On a recent episode of my podcast, Chasing Life, Hill told me the number one reason people don't exercise is because they don't feel like they have enough time. She told us that she encourages people she works with to shift from an either-or mindset to a both-and mindset. Hill herself uses time at her son's baseball game to walk around the field cheering him on instead of sitting on the sidelines. She also recommends setting up your space at home, at work, in the car to facilitate movement. So every night before I go to bed, I lay out my workout clothes next to my bathroom sink so they are waiting there for me as a good reminder. I'm Dr. Sanjay Gupta, helping you live a better life.
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29: Showers and thunderstorms arrived this afternoon, but our slight risk for severe weather has dropped down to a marginal risk, so we have very low chance of severe weather, though some storms could be strong. We have more rain coming for the next couple of days. Stay tuned. I'm WREG's meteorologist, Lindsay Gaffney.
0: 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Maximum rock for Memphis, or wherever the f*** you are. You don't have to be anywhere near Memphis.

Yeah, yeah, there you go, the shoe watcher. I don't know, is that what they call them? Those guys from the grunge scene where they just stand there and stare at the tops of their shoes? Although Eddie Vedder ran the stage, he, all the times I saw him, he wasn't a guy who just stood there and stared at his shoes. There was that scene, though, that's for sure, from Seattle with some of those bands. Anyone going up? Elevator doors open.

Hell yeah. 98.1 The Max. Maximum Rock for Memphis. I'm Ditch. Feeling good this week. Head straight to Memorial Day weekend. And then summer. Then the dog days. The butt sweats of summer will be here. Paradise City, where the grass is green and the girls got...

0: 98.1 The Max on the ride home. You're going to get a little sample of this morning. Actually, I know you didn't miss Country Corey and Danny's show this morning. We're going to get a replay of something you heard. Check this out.
1: Danny's senior quote in her yearbook, she considers lame today. I thought it was in the moment. I thought it was fine for the time. I mean, we graduated, what, 96, 95?
2: Yeah, 96.
1: I mean, what a long, strange trip it's been. I mean, for a high school quote, kind of fits.
2: Long, strange trip it's been.
1: See, you still remember the vibe of the day.
2: Oh, I was just trying to be cool. Let's be real.
1: I know. It's a lifelong passion of yours. Seth's senior quote was pretty good. It said, that wasn't like High School Musical at all.
2: I love that.
1: Not even a little bit. Hi, good morning. Who's this?
3: Hello, it's me, Andre. Hello, Corey and Danny.
2: Oh, we have not heard from you in so long.
1: Yeah, it's been a hot minute, brother.
2: Where have you been?
3: Okay, my phone's on 1%. I got a quote.
1: All right, keep it clean now.
3: No, it's clean. Now, see, we didn't have senior quotes at Germantown. I graduated May 25th, 2000 from Germantown High. And mine is, get right or get left-handed, as am I, because I'm left-handed.
1: Right.
3: So that's my quote. I know it's kind of lame. It's better. It's worse than yours was, Danny.
2: Well, you were right behind me then to Germantown, because did you go to elementary and the middle school, too?
3: No. I went to Whitehaven Elementary, and I went to John P. Freeman, 7th, 8th, and 9th. And
2: okay.
3: We ended up moving out to where we stay now. And the 10th, 11th, and 12th, I went to Germantown. Complete culture shock. I mean, we had the N-G-U-Y-E-Ns, and some of them said it was pronounced Wynn, and some of them was Najuin. So just like y'all said. So, yeah. And they weren't related.
2: They weren't related.
3: They weren't related to the old man. They told... Man, I had to get on the air. I don't know if you're going to play it, but I have to do.
1: All right. Thanks, Andre. It's always good to hear from you, buddy.
3: Man, I'm glad I got through and y'all picked up the phone. Y'all have a good one.
2: You too, buddy.
1: You too, buddy. Let's see. 901-203-9898. Good morning.
4: Man, my senior class was so lame. I mean, we couldn't come up with anything. So I came up with this one. We smoke, we cuss, we drink, we jive. We the class of 75.
1: That's fantastic.
2: They put it in there. That's more than my school would do.
1: Right.
4: Well, we didn't get a yearbook that year because the yearbook class, they got caught smoking weed.
1: So they said no yearbook for you.
4: No yearbook, no prom.
1: The yearbook staff got caught smoking weed. Like the least likely people to smoke weed in a school.
2: Our yearbook staff got in trouble because they're friends of mine. Her name's Carly Peterson, and they put in, like, she was doing something, like a picture of her in action.
1: Right.
2: It said Carly Peter Eater. And it got by.
1: Oh, did it?
2: Yes.
1: It snuck its way in.
2: And we were all like, yes! Look what we did! I told you it's been a long, strange trip.
1: So he was talking about the we're the class of 95. We had a slogan like that at where I went to high school.
2: Okay.
1: So lame. It was we're the class forevermore. We're the class of 94. I mean, could it be lamer? I remember at the time going, could this be lamer?
2: I don't know.
1: How about we're the class with all the whores?
2: Oh, yeah, like this one girl in here, Ashley, she put in there, none of the girls really liked me this year, but that's okay, all their boyfriends did.
1: Right. That's hard to beat. Let's see if anybody's texted in. I graduated... But I'd like to talk to you about your car's extended warranty. That's a pretty good one. Sit up straight and smile for these overpriced headshots. Mom. let's see. In my yearbook for being an ISS, I'm in the yearbook for being in ISS the most. Even photographed in ISS where here's Logan forced to do homework. But on yearbook photo day... I had to get my picture and didn't want to. So my quote said, the one day he's not in ISS.
2: Well, I got my pictures done, and my mom hated them so much, she made me redo them. Did you ever have your senior senior pictures done twice?
1: I did not.
2: Nope. Marion was like, What, you didn't even brush your hair.
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98.1 The Max, Maximum Rock for Memphis. The other Van Zandt, they call him Donnie. I think Donnie was the elder of the three, or is the elder. Of course, Ronnie has passed. Johnny still out on the road to Lynyrd Skynyrd. And Donnie, he's retired.

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6: Hi, this is Michelle.
4: 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My name is Corey. I'm with the United States Senseless Bureau. 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
6: Sure. Why not?
4: Oh, great. Thank you so much. Do you use smart home technology?
6: Yeah, I feel like everybody does these days.
4: Okay. And have you bought tires in the last 6 months?
6: No, but I really need to get them looked at.
4: Do you believe cats would still sit on humans if we were cold-blooded?
6: No, I think they use us for our heat.
4: Heat? All right.
5: They do sit on us.
4: And in your opinion, would eating more beans solve America's gas problem?
6: I think it would make it worse.
4: Make it worse. Me too. Have you ever heard of mime-on-mime violence?
6: Mime on mime violence.
4: Mm-hmm.
6: You know what? I feel like anybody will find a reason to fight.
4: Okay, so even mimes then?
6: I'm what?
4: Even mimes would find a reason to fight?
6: Oh, I think they would find a reason.
4: Would you agree carpenters that make stairs are one step ahead?
6: Yeah.
4: And would you also agree that the panic to disco ratio is out of hand?
6: I think there should be more panic at the disco.
4: And have you ever gotten revenge in advance?
6: Oh, no, I wish. I wish I were clairvoyant like that. That'd be hilarious.
4: All right, just a couple of more questions. Do you stare at people's mouth while they chew?
6: Definitely not.
4: No. And would you agree it's called PMS because mad cow disease was taken?
5: Oh, my God. That's great.
6: That's a lot, man. I do not believe that.
4: All right. Well, thank you so very much for your time. That completes our survey. You help make America a better place.
6: happy to help.
5: Mad cow disease. Pretty good.
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0: From the Mitch Wright Plumbing, Heating, and Air Traffic Desk.
8: Things have been slow around 3rd. We've had a wide load in that area. We also have a report of a wreck. Not really seeing that right now, but that's 55 southbound. Heads up anyway there. 55 southbound again near 3rd. I'm Hollywood Hendricks with your total traffic.
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21: There's something I'd like to talk to you about today, something that's been circulating on the internet that's become a real problem. Deep fake videos of me endorsing products that I've never even heard of and I have no relationship with whatsoever. Let me tell you clearly, these videos are scams. They are designed to take your money. Now, a couple things you should keep in mind. If something sounds too good to be true, it probably is. When you look at these videos, if they don't seem natural, if there's something off about them, the audio or the video, it's probably AI generated. And if you come across something that does pique your interest, see if you can find evidence of it from other sources. I promise you this, if I discover something incredible that you need to know about, I'm going to talk about it somewhere that you can easily find, not on some shady social media site. I'm Dr. Sanjay Gupta, helping you live a better life.
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1: showers and thunderstorms arrive this afternoon, but our slight risk for severe weather has dropped down to a marginal risk, so we have a very low chance of severe weather, though some storms could be strong. We have more rain coming for the next couple of days. Stay tuned. I'm WREG's meteorologist, Lindsay Gaffney.
2: Yeah, get our app. We ran out of fun shit to say.

You know, Memorial Day's headed up this weekend. We're gonna highlight some really cool historical moments, and we also want to remind you that on Saturday, that's when they do the flag placement at both Forest Hill Irene, that's the state-run national cemetery, the Memphis National Cemetery off Jackson Avenue. That's where there are over 40,000 buried there who served this country in some capacity over all these decades. And flags will be placed on Saturday in honor of Memorial Day. That's on Saturday, rain or shine. Scout troops do it rain or shine, and volunteers, of course, are always welcome. It starts, usually we get out there about 9 in the morning, and a little bit earlier than that, and things get rolling. There's a guest speaker. The scouts do go through all of their processes and have a meeting, and then everyone takes to their section of the cemetery to place flags. It's quite an honor to do that. So that's happening on Saturday. And then, of course, after Memorial Day, volunteers to go out and remove the flags after the thing is done. I know oftentimes the employees at the who keep the cemeteries up also do a lot of that legwork too. So it's a great way to pay honor to those who have passed defending our country. That's going to be a big event on Saturday, both at Forest Hill Irene and Memphis National Cemetery on Jackson.

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0: For all you second shifters, we replay the best ones for you. Danny and Country Corey from this morning.
1: I will read the violations and Danny Bruns will guess the score.
2: Hi.
1: The violations include: buildup was found in the ice machine. Thermometers were not seen in any of the coolers. Employees were not wearing hair restraints. They were unlabeled containers full of liquid in a cooler. Liquid. And the door to the dumpster was left open. And that's it.
2: Wow. Okay. 89.6.
1: A little lower.
2: Oh, really?
1: Yeah.
2: 82.
1: 83. Yeah. Violations include: raw beef and raw bacon were stored on top of scrambled eggs. Food containers were unlabeled throughout the kitchen and prep cooler. Uncovered cooked burger patties were in a Coca-Cola cooler. No date marking was used for foods held over 24 hours, and the cold water handle to a hand sink was broken.
2: 81.
1: It's the same as the other one.
2: 83.
1: There it is. Violations include: raw beef was stored over queso cheese in a walk-in cooler. Raw steak and chicken were stored over produce in a prep cooler. All prep table cutting boards were stained with deep grooves. Brown and pink buildup were observed inside the ice machine. Employees were seen without beard guards or hair nets, and inconsistent date marking throughout the walk-in cooler.
2: 78.
1: 80, yeah. Nice. Okay. Violations include: no hot water was available to use at the front hand sink. Straws, cigarette butts, and brown buildup were seen in a hand sink. The ice machine contained a pink and brown buildup. An unlabeled chemical bottle was seen near the bar area. Black buildup was present on the exterior of the slushy machines. The women's restroom was out of order. And the bottom of a Coca-Cola reach-in cooler contained brown buildup. And the floor in the front of three compartment sinks had water buildup.
2: 76.
1: Mm-mm.
2: Lower?
1: Higher.
2: 80.
1: 2.
2: 82?
1: Yeah. I would have thought they would have gotten lower than that, but, you know, what do I know? All right, one more. Violations include: raw curry chicken was seen stored above cooked ginger sauce in the walk-in cooler. Brown buildup was observed inside the ice machine. All of the coolers and freezers did not have thermometers. Raw chicken was stored on the floor in the walk-in freezer. Wiping cloths were left on the counters in the kitchen and on the floor. Uncooked rice was stored in a garbage bin. Food containers were not properly labeled with a date, or items were stored inside of containers with the wrong name and date. And all of the cutting boards had deep grooves in them.
2: 76.
1: Yeah, 79.
2: Okay.
1: That's pretty close. Yeah,
2: okay.
1: A few 100s. There's actually a lot of 100s today. These are the following places are killing it.
2: Awesome.
1: Taquera Chilita on North Germantown Parkway in Cordova, Mariah's Sugar Rush, Barbecue X, Helados El Esquimal, Opus Number 2, Lavani Ice Cream and Treats, Papa Roo's, Takira Express, TNT Catering, The Peanut Shop, and Maggie's 901.
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11: There's something I'd like to talk to you about today, something that's been circulating on the internet that's become a real problem. 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Now, a couple things you should keep in mind. If something sounds too good to be true, it probably is. 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

0: showers and thunderstorms arrive this afternoon, but our slight risk for severe weather has dropped down to a marginal risk, so we have a very low chance of severe weather, though some storms could be strong. We have more rain coming for the next couple of days. Stay tuned. I'm WREG's meteorologist, Lindsay Gaffney.
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0: How about Country Corey and Danny this morning? Starting your day off every morning here on 98.1 The Max. Here's a little sample of what happened this morning.
1: Well, I'm sore today, Danny. Back is sore. Shoulders are sore. I did man stuff yesterday.
2: You did?
1: Yeah, I helped somebody move.
2: Oh, that is man stuff. That is a blue job.
1: I helped my ex-wife move again.
2: When are you going to learn? You left her for a reason.
1: How I keep getting voluntold for this stuff, I'll never understand. I guess if my wife tells me to do it, I'll just blindly do it. It doesn't matter what it is.
2: Well, if all husbands could learn that, life would be a lot easier. Ask questions. Just do it.
1: You really don't need feelings about it or thoughts or opinions on anything. That's the key to being a good husband. Just yes, ma'am. Yes, dear. And go get it done. They don't care what you think about where a painting should be hung. Just hang it where she wants it.
2: Well, yeah. Not only that, because we're trying to get everything in order, and what we do behind the scenes, you're not going to understand. Here's the last text that I sent my husband last night. Here's where we are at now that Mom's nail shop is closed. Okay, so I had to do thing twos, fingernails, thing ones, toenails, thing twos, hair straightened, thing twos, hair rolled.
1: Now you went into full-on salon mode.
2: Well, because I'm not there this morning for fifth grade graduation.
1: Right.
2: I showed Josie where Macy's flowers are for graduation. If you could grab those, I put a paper towel next to them to get the wetness off, but just keep those in your car. So I've gone to Kroger, bought the flowers, now they're hidden in the house.
1: Right.
2: So we'll have them this morning. But don't bring them inside unless you want to. Like, here are the instructions. Do not bring those flowers in. I don't know what this means now. I don't even know what I...
1: Last night's text, who knows what they mean today. Totally different.
2: Yes, okay. The flowers are in the corner of the dining room in case Josie doesn't remember. Doors open at 9:15. Please don't let Macy forget her teacher's gifts. I put them out on the table. Also, Mr. Simon's card. Good night.
1: Very specific instructions. I would appreciate that very much.
2: But my point is like, if we ask you to do something, it's because we've done 900 things before to get to that point.
1: Right. Right. I understand that.
2: And do you get text messages like that?
1: And I don't usually get them that specific. I usually have to ask more questions.
2: Well, I was going to sleep and did not want to be disturbed. I go to sleep, you know, the first one in the house at night.
1: Right.
2: So I didn't need to hear it.
1: I hear you. So I'm very specific, just so that all the information is out
2: correct.
1: There.
2: Correct.
1: But when my ex-wife was talking about moving on a Monday, my wife didn't skip a beat. Oh, yeah, Corey will help. Corey's 50 years old. When do I get to stop moving people?
2: Well, I know. Now, that's a little tough, like that we volunteer y'all stuff. Yeah.
1: I'm old, and I'm sore today. Man, my shoulders.
2: Wait a minute. Ugh. How many sons does she have?
1: But see, she moves at 3 o'clock in the afternoon on a Monday. They work till 6.
2: Well, maybe she should do different.
1: She should reschedule moving, is what I think.
2: I think, yeah. This is, yeah.
1: And let the boys handle it.
2: Yeah.
1: I mean, eventually they all did. They helped. So me and I guess her friend, we got all the heavy stuff out of the truck and into the house. And then the boys came over later to help get stuff upstairs. So I told her since I got there, I'm not taking anything upstairs. Like, I'm not, if your bed's getting put together, it's getting put together by somebody else. But I'll help you get all this stuff in the house, then you can put it wherever you want. So I helped. But the whole thing was, Margaret was like, oh yeah, Coral, help, no problem.
2: I think it's funny though, you're like, I'm 50 years old. And I still call my 75-year-old dad to come do stuff.
1: Well, I didn't mind helping. But, I mean, if it's my kids, I'm going to go faster than if it's my ex-wife.
2: What's even funnier is your wife told you that you were going to go help your ex-wife.
1: Right? What bizarre world do I live in?
2: Where do you want me to start?
1: Start with the letter D, Danny. No, I'm just kidding. Figured you'd scream Dungeons and Dragons right there.
2: Yes. Yes, let's start with that. Okay? Let's start with Friday night. No, I'm just kidding.
1: But it's like you said, you just say yes, ma'am, and go on and do it. Don't worry about how you think. What you think about it is irrelevant.
2: Could you teach every man that?
1: All right, here it is right here, guys. This is, I mean, that's what one girl, she had one of her friends over there, and she goes, well, do you give ex-husband lessons? Because my ex-husband needs to learn how to be like this. And I'm like, I'm the only ex-husband like this, I promise you.
2: Okay, well, that lady needs to be slapped because it's your ex-husband. You don't get to talk about how your ex-husband needs to be because that's why you left him.
1: Right, that's...
2: Or I could see why he left her.
1: I could see how why he left her just at a glance.
2: You know people can hear us, right?
1: Oh, you're right. We are on the radio, aren't we? So here it is, guys.
2: Damn. Okay. I'm sorry. Corey will not be with us for the rest of the week.
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3: From the Mitch Wright Plumbing, Heating, and Air Traffic Desk.
4: Couple of interstate issues. 40 eastbound wreck at Austin P. Highway. That's the only crash, and still have that stall on the off-ramp 240 westbound there at Getwell. I'm Hollywood Hendricks with your total traffic.
5: A better life with Dr. Sanjay Gupta.
6: So-called superagers. They are an enviable segment of the population. People who are older than 80, whose brains function like someone a fraction of their age. It's true, a lot of these people have genetics on their side, but more and more research is bearing out the idea that people who practice good brain health also slow their cognitive decline. Dr. Richard Isaacson, a pioneer in the Alzheimer's space, told us that, quote, his studies have found lifestyle changes including diet, exercise, reducing stress and optimizing sleep, along with managing vascular risk factors with certain medications, can actually help grow brain areas and also reduce telltale signs of Alzheimer's, such as tau tangles and amyloid plaques. What else helps? Staying social, surrounding yourself with family and friends, and maybe even volunteering for a real sense of purpose. I'm Dr. Sanjay Gupta, helping you live a better life.
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5: Showers and thunderstorms arrived this afternoon, but our slight risk for severe weather has dropped down to a marginal risk, so we have a very low chance of severe weather, though some storms could be strong. We have more rain coming for the next couple of days. Stay tuned. I'm WREG's meteorologist, Lindsay Gaffney.
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There it is, the Memphis Horns. Adding to that, recorded at Sun Studios back in the late 80s, U2. 98.1 The Max, Maximum Rock for Memphis. Got a chance for you to go to Cleveland and see Mellencamp 605. I'm going to drop the next keyword right on your big head.

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1: Actually, we're streaming live on the internet.
2: Woo! I am so psyched!

There it is. We ain't going to take it anymore. Well, Memphis, you going to take it? Nashville got the Super Bowl. I guess you have to because we don't have an NFL team. Why would they play the Super Bowl in Memphis? I mean, now, I wonder how many people will stay in Memphis or fly in and out of Memphis. 15,000 hotel rooms supposedly will be built in and around Nashville within, you know, an hour, 2 hours. Jackson, Tennessee will probably reap the benefits of the Super Bowl. I mean, this is it's a pretty damn big deal. And generally, the state will reap the benefits, but obviously Nashville is going to reap the most benefits. And that $2 billion football stadium they're building, probably one Super Bowl and a WrestleMania will pay that tab and then some. Pretty good ROI right there.

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1: So you know the saying, happy wife, happy life, right?
2: Yes.
1: I can tell you how to accomplish that.
2: Okay.
1: In one simple step.
2: Okay.
1: Stop caring about every little thing.
2: Okay.
1: You care about the big stuff. You know, we got to go to work to pay bills. You care about the big stuff. You care about people eating dinner and getting enough sleep and all that jazz. But if your wife wants you to go and, I don't know, plant a blackberry bush by the fence, and you think it should be in a different place on the fence. No, that is incorrect. Put it where she wants it.
2: Okay.
1: And don't complain about it. And don't have feelings about it. Don't get all upset over nothing. Just do what she wants you to do.
2: It sounds easy to me.
1: I promise you, after 6 months of doing that, the whole world is different. The whole world is different.
2: It's not hard. It doesn't sound hard.
1: Yeah, and you're not nearly as stressed out. Everything gets taken care of.
2: Do you make fun of it behind her back? Like, look where she wanted this bush.
1: Oh, 100%.
2: Okay, good. Yeah. I was going to say, let's make sure.
1: But by the same token, if I want to go cut a tree down, she's not going to have feelings about it. She's going to be like, you want to cut a tree down? I guess the tree's coming down.
2: Well, I don't know. See.
1: Well, the rules aren't the same for you. You can have the no, don't cut that tree down opinion, and then the tree doesn't get cut down.
2: Well, I know, but see, like, there's certain, like, sanctuaries. So, you know, we just got the house painted by Serta Pro Painters, and that was great, right?
1: Mm-hmm.
2: I noticed that when we brought everything back in, I'm like, what do you think of this here? And he goes, I don't care.
1: 100%.
2: Don't care where you put anything.
1: 100%.
2: But if I go outside and tell him to put a blackberry bush somewhere, and he doesn't like it, see, that's his sanctuary. The house is mine.
1: You guys have that understanding.
2: Right.
1: And my understanding is, yes, ma'am. That is my understanding. Good morning. Who is this?
3: Hey, it's Hawk Med, heavy on the hops.
1: What? You're heavy on the hot. Heavy on the hot sauce?
3: Heavy on the Hawk Med.
2: Oh. Hawk Med.
1: Okay.
2: That's his name. Heavy on the hop.
1: Okay, my bad. So how do you accomplish happy wife, happy life?
3: All right, this is 47 years of making it. And you hit the nail right on the head. Just say, yes, dear. Okay, blackberry bush over there by the fence, just fine and dandy.
1: Absolutely.
3: Paint that frame, paint that whatever. Move that furniture over there. Put that over there, whatever. Just one thing. Don't tell the people at work, don't tell anybody that you did what you wanted to do.
1: Right.
3: And you'll be home free.
1: Don't tell anybody at work. Well, I broke that rule, buddy.
3: Yeah.
2: Well, you only told one person at work. You told the entire Mid-South.
1: Oh, yeah, I guess you're right. Thanks, Hawk Mid. We appreciate you, buddy.
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10: You and I have never met, but I'm willing to bet that there is something you would like to do, but you feel like you can't, that it's too hard, that you don't deserve it. A colleague of mine recently told me about this new book called Brave Shift, 30 Mindset Changes to Transform Your Life. It's written by a woman named Michelle Carrer. Carrer says the one thing most people forget when they set a goal is to attach a reason to it. Having that reason is big, because when you don't want to do something that's necessary to reach your goal, you can go back to your reason to find the motivation you need. Try to frame your goal as something you want to achieve, as opposed to being a bad part of yourself that you want to change. That will make you more likely to succeed, as will asking for help. All of us need it, and it makes people feel good to help you achieve your goals. I'm Dr. Sanjay Gupta, helping you live a better life.
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0: Showers and thunderstorms arrived this afternoon, but our slight risk for severe weather has dropped down to a marginal risk, so we have a very low chance of severe weather, though some storms could be strong. We have more rain coming for the next couple of days. Stay tuned. I'm WREG's meteorologist, Lindsay Gaffney.
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From

Come on, man. Don't do me like that. We won't. As a matter of fact, making winners out of losers. That's what we like to do, and we're really good at it. Giving you a chance to win a trip to Cleveland, Ohio, go to the Rock and Roll Hall of Fame, and tell them to their faces that it should have been put in Memphis, Tennessee. 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
5: When it comes to the myriad reasons people don't get enough exercise, psychologist Diana Hill has heard them all. 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She also recommends setting up your space at home, at work, in the car to facilitate movement. 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I'm Dr. Sanjay Gupta, helping you live a better life.
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0: through this evening and overnight as well. Temperatures will be dropping into the upper 60s overnight. Still spotty showers around, especially the first half of the day Wednesday. Temperatures a bit cooler with highs in the mid to upper 70s. From WRG News Channel 3, I'm Chief Meteorologist Tyler Elias. And
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